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1: 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Thanks for tuning in.

All right. Thank you so much. That was When You Pass from their 2019 breakout album, Temple of Plenty. And this is Rick Haggerty with Kicking It Worldwide. Thank you, Phil Haggerty, my late son Phil Haggerty on guitar there. Mike Benoit on drums. Mike Fiorentino on bass and vocals. Justin Hahn on guitar as well. Man, thank you, Joey, for that lovely Kicking It Worldwide promo. Well, please follow, if you would, Kicking It Worldwide on Facebook. That's facebook.com/RickHaggertyVictor. And that's spelled H-A-G-G-E-R-T-Y. You can also follow me on Instagram at kickingit_worldwide and Blue Sky as well. Got another outstanding show for you. I'm featuring the coolest new tune drop highlights. And that's from mid-May 2026 and other related tunes. This is volume 117, my series of new music drops. Well, I'm going to bring you Climate Connections as well. And, you know, you can search Rick Haggerty on YouTube or archive.org for video or audio of many of my past shows. First set, I'm going to have Anthony Joseph, Pearl and the Oysters, and Lots of Hands. My set artist spotlights in this first set. First of all, Anthony Joseph, a renowned Trinidad-born British poet, novelist, academic, and musician known as a leader in the black avant-garde in Britain. He won the 2022 T.S. Eliot Prize for Poetry for his collection, Sonnets for Albert. Joseph's work frequently explores themes of identity, history, and Afro-Caribbean culture. We're also going to hear from Pearl and the Oysters, an L.A.-based French-American indie pop duo composed of songwriters and producers, Juliette Pearl Davis, Juju, and Joaquin Pollock Jojo, known for their whimsical, nostalgic, quote-unquote, space-age pop sound. The pair blends 1960s, 70s-inspired lounge pop with electronic elements, creating sunny, yet often melancholic sounds. Well, thank you for joining me on this wonderful journey, vital journey at that, of musical discovery. I learn something every week, and as a teacher, I hope you do too. So therefore, you are my students of music. Probably know more about it than I do, but I hope you enjoy it. Pleasure to be with you. And so why don't you just relax, sit back, and enjoy the music. If you're driving, pay attention. And I do want to say to the fellow teachers out there, you know, my day job is teaching first graders, special ed teacher. Happy Teacher Appreciation Week, whether you celebrate it this week or next or any time of the year. I'm your comrade in teaching. Thanks for tuning in. Let's get right to the first set. Here we go.

If I did or did not, I may show you a wider geography. I may act as if I might. I may. Maybe I have eteric sight.

dexterity. In arenas of the physical arenas of intimate technology. As blushing heat, as the sharp leaf of cane.

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That is Lots of Hands with Grapevine, their brand new tune. And a little video that plays in the background, you know, looks like a young John Lennon. You get to play that song, very sweet. We also heard two brand new songs from Pearl and the Oysters. We heard Doom Mood and Wide Awake. Kicked it off with Anthony Joseph. That was the single Your Bird and I, and the 2021 single Swing Praxis. All right, we're going to move up to onto our next set. I've got Pigeon and Duendita and Anna Roxanne. Pigeon is our set spotlight artist, as well as Anna Roxanne. Pigeon is a Margate-based five-piece band known for its Afro-disco, krautrock, and punk rock, punk-funk sound, led by Guinean singer and lyricist Fele Nioke. Formed out of a post-pub jam session, the group features seasoned musicians including drummer Graham Gottfried and keyboardist Steve Pringle, both known for their work with Salt, and Michael Kiwanuka, bassist Josh Ludlow, and guitarist Tom Dream. Anna Roxanne Recto is an American experimental and ambient music and singer based in New York, known for blending atmospheric soundscapes with choral jazz and R&B influences. Her work often explores themes of self-concept, gender identity, and spirituality. How great is that? Featuring a quote-unquote healing and hermetic sonic style. Rick Haggerty with Kicking It Worldwide. Hope you're doing well. And I hope you're, being compassionate and understanding when you can. I notice I'm often tested with first graders, today I was proctoring a third graders for the statewide testing, and some kids just struggle with learning and with authority and all that, and I find that if I just speak to them on a human level, how are you, how's it going, how can I help, that sort of thing, and guiding them when they're struggling or offering them breaks or walks or whatever when things are not going well. So try that, right? Understanding and compassion. Rick Haggerty here featuring the coolest new tune drop highlights from mid-May 2026 and other related tunes, volume 117. Enjoy the music.

Hey, this is Steve Waxman, and as a music historian, I love listening to Kickin' It Worldwide for the musical intelligence, the sense of history, and the sheer soulfulness that host Rick Haggerty brings to every episode.

There we go. There we go. And a Roxanne with Keepsake. Very, very nice. That's from her 2026 Poem 1 album. And we also heard Super Sad, Duendita, from her 2026 Existential Thoughty album. We also heard from Pigeon with Mirror Test from the Out on National album, as well as their song Miami. And thank you, Steve Waxman, for that wonderful Kicking It Worldwide promo. Music historian, hanging out in England right now, working on the history of amplification. Go, Steve. Well, you know, I was thinking about things that ruffle us, and you know, maybe underneath that they are just adventures. You might be able to do a reframe. And I remember hearing when I did EST courses years ago, when something like this, life is a daring adventure or nothing at all. So maybe we should just welcome all that stuff. I was standing out in the rain this afternoon with kids that get picked up late from the school at times, or they're hanging around for a running club. It's called Girls on the Run. And kids are kind of huddled under my umbrella. First, the kids from my first grade, then they went off, and then Girls on the Run, and they went off, and then just the other kids. And I just said, it's not a great umbrella, but it's protecting you a little. And it was just a sweet moment all the way around. So a little bit of an adventure and a lot of fun. Coming up in this next set, I've got Anthony Schmerich and Divers. My spotlight artist is Anthony Schmerich. He's a rapidly rising Manchester-based spoken word artist, rapper, and musician known for blending introspective poetry with dance-ready indie hip-hop beats. Often compared to the streets, he gained prominence in 2023 for hits like Hitchhiker's Guide to the Fallacy, and was named the BBC Radio 6 Music Artist to Watch in 2024. Kind of chuckling because, you know, I do research. I don't know all these artist names or band names, but I research them because one of my many stations, was laughing about they couldn't wait to hear how I pronounced a certain artist. This was an Australian station that airs my show. So I'm doing my best to beat them at their own game. Trying my best here. Rick Haggerty with Kicking It Worldwide, bringing you the coolest new tune drop highlights from mid-May 2026 and other related tunes, volume 117. Hey, Jules, here we go.

work haunted. Lost in a vertical video called Moments Before Disaster Part 4. Stop trying so hard. Your personality has been broken apart and sold back to you in a series of short form clips. The horrors persist, but you are that same child jumping garden to garden. Ice cream dripping between your knuckles. And then the heron says,

their aesthetic, reluctant hope core memories operating on a strict one-in, one-out policy. The young and the dying have the worst philosophies, and you are both but also neither. Nay cheek, nay chance. Never leave the bookies with a smile on your face, and remember that herons wait for no one but themselves. Good things come to those who hesitate, and then the herons

0: There we go. That was Sand Dunes from Divers from their 2026 A Dog in the Capitol album. We also heard Anthony Schmerich with Rockin' a Complace from the 2023 Poems to Dance to EP. And we kicked it off with his brand new single, The Heron. How about that?
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0: All right. We are back to our number two. And we've got coming up in this set, Laura Kahn and Maya John. Laura Kahn is a French indie pop singer, songwriter, and multi-instrumentalist from Nancy, known for her intimate, poetic songs that blend acoustic, electronic, and folk elements. Active since the early 2010s, she is recognized for her quote-unquote positive melancholy, crystalline voice, and songs addressing topics like womanhood, LGBTQ+, rights, and ecology. Oh boy, those are important topics for sure. We'll also hear from Maya John, an LA-based alternative pop singer-songwriter who signed with Warner in the early 2026, known for her ethereal, emotional, and indie folk-influenced sound. She transitioned from a successful behind-the-scenes career, including a 2025 Juno Award win for songwriting, to releasing her own artist project with a debut EP titled Blind Faith, just coming out this month, May 2026. Rick Haggerty here, featuring the coolest new tune drop highlights from mid-May 2026 and other related tunes. This is volume 117 in my series of new music drops. And thank you, Henderson. Ty, you're the best, man, for that Kicking It Worldwide promo. Let's get right back to the music. Here we go.

All right, there we go. That was Maya John. Two brand new singles, New June and Cul-de-Sac. And we kicked it off with Laura Cohen with Unle and Les Astaires. That's right, both from her 2026 Side-by-Side album. We're going to go on to our next set, and I've got coming up Nightmare on Wax and Gurwood, Los Retros, and Hikari. My set spotlight is on Los Retros, and let's see, I think that's it, yeah. Los Retros is an American indie rock band formed in Oxnard, California in 2017. The band was founded by frontman Mauricio Tapia. And Mauri usually plays all the instruments on his recordings. They are most known for the viral single, Someone to Spend Time With. Rick Haggerty here with Kickin' It Worldwide. Thanks for tuning in, and I hope you're doing really well and feeling good. And, you know, we've got our good days and bad days, right? So if it's a great day, good for you. If it's having struggles, well, keep persevering. Get the help that you need. And if you're new to Kickin' It Worldwide, welcome. And if you've been listening all along, welcome back. Let's get right back to the music, and here we go.

All right, there we go. That was Doves featuring Hikari with Los Letros and Hikari from the 2026 Odisea album. And before that, we heard Adrian Sherwood with Nightmare on Max with You Bliss. That's from the 2026 In a Space Out of Dub album. We kicked it off with On the Seven Seas Dub, Nightmare on Max, Adrian Sherwood. 2026, same album. Anyway, I did want to talk about Adrian Sherwood as a featured artist there, renowned English record producer, remixer, and label founder, best known for pioneering a unique blend of dub reggae with electronic dance music as the founder of On You Sound Records in 1979. He's been a major figure in the British dub scene, collaborating with artists like Lee Scratch Perry, Tackhead, and Nine Inch Nails. So there we go. All right. Giving credit where credit is due. We're going to move on to our next set. I've got Holly Humberstone and the great Joe Jackson. My goodness. Holly is an English singer-songwriter from Grantham. She released her debut extended play EP, Falling Asleep at the Wheel, in 2020. Then signed a recording contract. And her first EP followed the signings The Walls Are Way Too Thin, 2021. She subsequently won the Brit Award for Rising Star, the 2022 Brit Awards. And she released her debut studio album, Paint My Bedroom Black, in 2023. And then Cruel World this year, 2026. Be hearing from that. And also, we're going to hear from Joe Jackson, an English singer-songwriter. He's got new stuff. And he's a musician known for blending new wave, jazz, pop, and rock, best known for his hits like Is She Really Going Out With Him in 1979. I Was Digging It at the Time, and Stepping Out at 82, digging that too. He is a five-time Grammy nominee with a career spanning over 19 to studio albums, demonstrating versatility from pop to classical music. Rick Haggerty here with Kicking It Worldwide. Close it out on the newest tune drop highlights from mid-May 2026 and other related tunes. Thanks so much for tuning in. Here we go.

one very cool tune. That was stepping out, Joe Jackson from the 1982 Night and Day album. I've been such a fan of Joe Jackson. And we heard his brand new tune, Fabulous People, from the 2026 Hope and Fury album. Well done, Joe. We also heard from Holly Humberstone, brand new single called To Love Somebody. And we also heard Cruel World from the 2026 Cruel World album. Excellent set. Awesome music from Holly and Joe Jackson. Well, I hope you've enjoyed this run of new music drops from mid-May 2026. And I will be right back with much more of Kicking It Worldwide coming right up. Thanks so much for sticking with me.

0: I'm Dr. Anthony Lizowitz, and this is Climate Connections. Coral reefs are extraordinarily diverse ecosystems, home to fish, sea turtles, and countless other marine species. But reefs are in trouble. Climate change is causing more heat waves in the oceans, and when corals get hot, they bleach, expelling the algae that give them vibrant colors and food. With time, bleached corals can recover, but they often die if heat waves last too long or occur repeatedly.
1: When you see one of these beautiful ecosystems with so much diversity and so much going on, and you see it die before your very eyes, it's just heartbreaking.
0: C. Mark Akin is the former head of Coral Reef Watch at the National Oceanic and Atmospheric Administration. In a new study, he and his colleagues found that a 2014 to 2017 heat wave caused moderate or more severe bleaching in more than half of the world's reefs. And it caused moderate or greater mortality in 15% of reefs. Some groups are working to restore reefs, but as the climate warms, intense heat waves continue to put coral reefs in peril.
1: So the most important thing we can do right now is to address climate change. If we don't do that, the rest of it is going to be futile.
0: Climate Connections is produced by the Yale Center for Environmental Communication. 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
2: Thank you, Yale. Climate Connections. Very well done. Such an important topic. We should contribute to reducing the climate issue in whatever small way that we can. Let's move on to our enlightening quote. This is Daily Encouragement by the late, great Daisaku Ikeda, located at socaglobal.org/daily-encouragement. Goes like this, quote, "The ideal old age might be likened to a magnificent sunset. Just as the deep red of the setting sun holds the promise of a beautiful tomorrow, a life well lived conveys the gift of hope to future generations," unquote. Thank you so much, Daisaku Ikeda, and thank you for tuning in. I do hope you've enjoyed my show. If you have, you can return the favor for this volunteer effort by going to Kickin' It Worldwide on Facebook. I'd be so grateful. At facebook.com/RickHaggertyVictor, spelled H-A-G-G-E-R-T-Y. You can also follow me on Instagram at kickinit_worldwide and Blue Sky as well. Well, I hope to catch you right here next week for another stellar edition of Kickin' It Worldwide. Have a fabulous week. I'm going to close it out with Kiss of Life by Sade from the 1995 Best of Sade album. Do you know she has been inducted into the Rock and Roll Hall of Fame class of 20? 20-

26. So have a fabulous week again. And if you're driving around, please do drive safely. You know, stick around the speed limit and be kind to others and drive as safely as you can. So take care. And here we go.

What's up, everybody? You're tuned to 107.9 Western Mass Community Broadcast. Very last on the dial, very first in our hearts. Welcome to Logan's Run. It is May 14th, 4:05 p.m., and you are rolling with the Rockwitch live. And I'll be here till 6 today, so stay tuned, buckle up, and enjoy the ride. Because that's what we're here for. Am I right? I'm right. I'm always right. But yeah.

Last day, Capricorn 15th, year of the snake.

What do you mean? It's like I have ESPN or something. My breasts can always tell when it's gonna rain. Really? That's amazing.

Heheheheheheheheheheheheheheheheheheheheheheheheheheheheheheheheheheheheheheheheheheheheheheheheheheheheheheheheheheheheheheheheheheheheheheheheheheheheheheheheheheheheheheheheheheheheheheheheheheheheheheheheheheheheheheheheheheheheheheheheheheheheheheheheheheheheheheheheheheheheheheheheheheheheheheheheheheheheheheheheheheheheheheheheheheheheheheheheheheheheheheheheheheheheheheheheheheheheheheheheheheheheheheheheheheheheheheheheheheheheheheheheheheheheheheheheheheheheheheheheheheheheheheheheheheheheheheheheheheheheheheheheheheheheheheheheheheheheheheheheheheheheheheheheheheheheheheheheheheheheheheheheheheheheheheheheheheheheheheheheheheheheheheheheheheheheheheheheheheheheheheheheheheheheheheheheheheheheheheheheheheheheheheheheheheheheheheheheh

0: That last song, Eye Against Eye, Massive Attack with Most Def, came out the year I was born. Can you believe that? 2002, baby.
1: This is Dreadman. Holy Dreadman.

0: Okay. Hey, who?
1: You.
0: Hey, me?
1: Yeah. Come in.
0: What?
1: Yeah.
0: What?
1: You look like an intelligent young man.
0: I do?
1: Yeah.
0: Oh, yeah, I do, sure.
1: You look like someone who'd be interested in a bargain.
0: A bargain?
1: Yeah.
0: Why, sure, why not? Are you a salesman?
1: Right.
0: What do you sell?
1: Eights.
0: Eights, like the number eight. Like the number eight.

spirits. Don't forget to check out WMCB.net, where our website is. And also, special shout out to my show underwriter, Breakdown Records in Turner's Falls, where you can find records, of course, tons of video games, CDs, and lots of music equipment and game consoles as well. But yeah, it is... I keep forgetting the date. It's like I'm really bad at remembering what day it is. It's May 14th, 5:01, and you're listening to Logan's Run live on WMCB. So, yeah. I sure hope you're having a good day.

you find sanctuary.

couples are engaged.

You guys, I did this crazy thing this week, okay? So there's this game. It's called Robot Unicorn Attack. And then there's also Robot Unicorn Attack 2, which they made for, like, mobile phones. And it's not on the App Store anymore. You can't get it. You can't play it. So I got, like, an old burner phone, and I jailbroke it, and I downloaded an APK installer, and I got Robot Unicorn Attack 2. And I've been playing it, like, nonstop. I've actually been playing it during this whole entire show, believe it or not. But this is on the soundtrack for the first one. So, yeah, that's super exciting. Other exciting news that I should probably mention. I'm DJing at the Quarters tomorrow night. You know, the Hadley Quarters bar, arcade, whatever. Me and my friend Anduhar, who I've had on this show before, we're going to be spinning vinyl. We're doing, like, a retro-futurist theme. I'm going to stick mostly to, like, movie soundtracks and stuff like that, because that's kind of my thing. But, hold on, what did I write? I wrote, like, a whole thing about it. Oh, one sec. Let's keep the music going. This is also on the Robot Unicorn Attack soundtrack and the Neverending Story soundtrack. I think Stranger Things used it a lot too, because it's a banger. This song is a banger. But yeah, tomorrow night, today is May 14th, tomorrow night's May 15th. I'll be DJing at the Hadley Quarters with Anduhar. It's going to be super fun, totally free admission. So yeah, and this Saturday is B-Fest, so there's going to be a lot going on downtown. Pray for me, y'all, because

Okay, now that that song is over, I'm gonna keep talking. I just couldn't talk over that whole song. It's so good. But yeah, I'm gonna wrap it up here kind of soon because I'm like super tired. Honestly, I don't know why. I'm just like, I keep yawning. I guess I did get up pretty early. Back to the Robot Unicorn Attack 2 soundtrack. I was gonna do a theme this week. I was gonna do zombies and unicorns, but I don't know. I didn't pull it together. Maybe next week. Actually, no, next week I'm not gonna be here, guys. I'm actually gonna go pick up my friend in a plane and fly her here, and then we're gonna go to a music festival. So, yeah, that's cool. Shout out to all my friends going to Strange Creek. See you there. But yeah, I'm gonna go pick her up in Portsmouth in a Cessna 172. So, that'll be fun. Hopefully the weather's good. Otherwise, I have to drive. But yeah, this is Logan's Run, live every Thursday from 4 to 6 p.m. I'm your host, The Rock Witch. Yeah. Shout out to my very own show underwriter, my first and one and only show underwriter, Breakdown Records over in Turner's Falls, where you can get records, games, game consoles, record players, stereos, speakers, CDs, good vibes, good recommendations. Honestly, I've got so many records from there, like probably like 40% of the music I play I've gotten from Breakdown Records in Turner's Falls. So check that out. And what's next? We made the paper, you guys. Our new radio antenna and transmitter. It's in the newspaper. We're famous. Okay, I'm gonna stop yapping. I'm gonna put my track list from today on WMCB.net. So, yeah, check that out. This song is called Burning Desire. The Burning Desire. Okay. I'm gonna play one more song and then I'm gonna go and maybe, I don't know what I'm gonna do, but maybe I should just call it early. I'm a party girl, y'all. I'm a party girl. All right, that's enough. This is Logan's Run. I'm your host, The Rock Witch. Thank you so much for listening. I won't be here next week, but I will be here the week after. So I'll try to program like a different show for next week, maybe something old. Maybe I'll program one of my really old shows from like 2 years ago. I don't know. But yeah, thank you so much for listening. Remember to treat yourself and treat others with kindness. And always tie your shoes. And, yeah, you're beautiful. I love you. TTFN. Ta-ta for now.

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And it's time for Psychedelarrhythmia. I'm Maria, your host. Happy to be with you today. I'm feeling kind of contemplative, a little mellow. Today's going to be kind of an ambient show. But you never know. Sometimes I end up getting into the disco at the end of the show. Sometimes my mood goes that direction. I've got a crate of records. And some of it, I will admit, I do have Donna Summers with me, so that might be later in the program. Right now we're listening to Michael Muller.

also be playing a couple tracks from Charlie Esposito's compilation Accidental Music, taken from cassette tapes. That record got me into trouble at the record store at Greenfield Records a few days ago. I'll let you know why. It's a very innocuous record. Anyway, I will be with you for 2 hours, and my show is a freeform mix. Today will be ambient electronic, and we'll go where the mood takes us. Thanks so much for listening, and please keep it tuned here to WMCB, Western Mass Community Broadcasting, a project of Greenfield Community Television. I'm Maria, this is Psychedelarrhythmia.

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This is Psychedel Arrhythmia. Today I'm going to play a lot of ambient, electronic, mellow music, maybe morphing in my second hour into more upbeat stuff. We'll see where we go. And we were just listening to Pauline Oliveros with Crossing the Sands. You might know her. She was very seminal, very foundational. She had the Deep Listening Institute. Before that, we had Nicholas Pashberg with Cortege, the Nicholas Pashberg rework. And we started everything today with Michael A. Muller and Vestals with Mirror 3. And as promised, I would like to play you a track from Wednesday Knudsen's album. You might know Wednesday. She plays on lots of people's albums and is a fierce performer in her own right and an incredible multi-instrumentalist. This album came out last year on Feeding Tube Records and Spinster, and or maybe it came out this year, actually. And Wednesday does all the instruments, alto sax, flute, auto harp, piano, guitar, bass guitar, and voice. And I'd like to play you the last track on the album, Skyline 2. Settle in. It's a long track. And enjoy. This is WMCB, Western Mass Community Broadcasting. I'm Maria, and this is Psychedel Arrhythmia. And here comes Wednesday.

And that was Wednesday Knudsen with the song Skyline 2 from her album Atrium that came out on Feeding Tube Records and Spinster Records. I believe that it was put out this year, if not this year, then last year, and she did all the everything, all the everything on that track and the entire album. I'm Maria. This is Psychedelarrhythmia. If you listen to me often, you know I play lots of different stuff. And today I'm feeling mellow. I'm mostly got sort of ethereal ambient electronic music for you today. And I will be with you for another hour and a half. And let's see. Next up, I've got some Yanis Xenakis. And a little later, I'll play you a track or two from Charlie Esposito's record, Accidental Music, 1987 to 1991, taken from cassette tapes. But first, here's some Ian Xenakis, and thank you so much for listening to Psychedelarrhythmia here on WMCB, Western Mass Community Broadcasting, 107.9 LP in Greenfield. You can't get any higher on the dial. You know that, right? And speaking of being high, we have a new transmitter now that's on top of the building and much higher than it was, and you should be able to get us on your FM dial in further reaches than before. 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And if you can't listen that way, you can just always tune in on WMCB.net. All right, here comes more ethereal, ambient, experimental / electronic music. Here is Yanis Xenakis.

introvert. I'm the king of the extinction. The question of reality. Consciousness. I am God, the ultimate presence.

And that was Boards of Canada. You're listening to Psychedelarrhythmia. And that was Prophecy at 1420 megahertz. And before that we had Xianis Xenakis with Concrete PH. And next up I want to play you a track from this Accidental Music 1987 to 1991 album by Charles Esposito. I used to hang out with Charlie back in the day when I worked at the Black Dog Bakery on Martha's Vineyard. And his son is actually Sal from Taxidermists. You might be familiar with them from around here. And this album, he was approached by someone who heard one of his cassettes. These are all re-releases of cassettes he made in the 80s and early 90s. And this is on Tune Records, put out last year in 2024. And I'm going to play you Heart Skips a Beat. Keep it tuned here. Oh, I was going to tell you the story about something funny that happened in relation to this album. I own Greenfield Records together with my partner Scott, and I was playing this record. And someone came in who seemed to be having a very bad day. And he walked over to me and very rudely said, "Take this off. It's very annoying." And his attitude was made me laugh at him, which he did not appreciate because he wanted to dominate me. But it just made me laugh. And I also thought it was so funny to have something this innocuous enrage a person. He actually called me the C word, if you can believe it. Things escalated a little. Usually customers at Greenfield Records are very nice. And if I can tell that something is not hitting the mood for someone, I'll switch it up. But I don't think I've ever had somebody just march right over to me and rudely tell me to take something off right when they've gotten in the store. In any case, I don't think that you're going to hate this and want to force me to take it off. I hope not. Anyway, here comes Charles Esposito here on WMCB 107.9 LP, and I am Maria. This is Psychedelarrhythmia.

This is WMCB. You're listening to Psychedelarrhythmia. And we are coming up on the top of the hour. I'm with you from 11 to 1 live on every other Tuesday. Today is May 12th, so if you're hearing me on May 12th, I am live. We're getting more and more DJs here at WMCB. There will be fewer replays of shows and more live content, so we're looking forward to that. We've had a real push to sort of revitalize the station, thanks in part to Mick, who does Mix. And so it's been interesting to see all these changes happening. We've got a new transmitter, and our signal is sounding better and better. I just heard from Brendan a little while ago that it was coming in loud and clear in Bernardston, which is awesome. So we were just listening to Mundo Duo, Stars Are the Light. And before that we had OCs with Joro. We had a track by Lee Rinaldo, the guitarist from Sonic Youth, with the track An Exploding Dandelion. We had $75 Bill with Tetsuji Akiyama. I love $75 Bill. Got to see them in Westfield a couple years ago. And we started that set with my friend Charles Esposito, Heart Skips a Beat. And now I'm going to play you another friend, Willie Lane. Amazing guitarist. There are so many really incredible artists, musicians around here. We're very lucky here in the 413, that's for sure. This is Western Mass Community Broadcasting, and I hope you know you can listen on WMCB.net and go to the website and check out who's on the schedule and where there might be slots for you to have your show and how you can donate and submit a PSA for us to read aloud, or you can record one for your organization. Just go to the website to find out more. And here comes Willie Lane from his terrific album, Bobcat Turnaround. And this song is called Whiz P. Thanks for listening. I'm Maria. This is Psychedelarrhythmia.

Unfortunately, this Willie Lane record is slightly warped. It's a tragedy. A true tragedy. Well, I'm going to let it play out anyway. You are listening to WMCB 107.9 LP in Greenfield, streaming WMCB.net. And it's 2 minutes past the top of the hour. And following this Willie Lane song, I'm going to play you some Jeffrey Alexander and the Heavy Lidders. That'll be next. And I will be with you for one more hour. And thanks for listening to Psychedelic with me.

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That was pretty psychedelic, right? I enjoyed that one. That was from a forthcoming album on Feeding Tube Records, the most excellent record label you could ever dream of. That was the Tomoyuki Trio with High Oxygen Blood, and it's coming out June 6, 2026. You can pre-order on Bandcamp. That is the person who founded Uptight. And before that, we had the Shirts with Operetico, and that's from... Let me grab the album. That's from an double album, Live at CBGB's, of course, the renowned club in New York. And the comp is called Home of Underground Rock. It is for sale in my record store, Greenfield Records. Once I play it, I will put it back. And feel free to come in and say hello if you're enjoying the show. I'm there whenever we're open at Greenfield Records. I will be playing another track off of this CBGB's comp in a moment. I'm going to play you... Let's see. I'm going to play you Stewart's Hammer from that comp. And let's see. I think that brings us up to date on what we were hearing. We heard that Jeffrey Alexander and the Heavy Litters with the song Liquid Dunnin, and that is another forthcoming album that is coming out on Feeding Tube Records, and you can go to their Bandcamp to find that, Feeding Tube Records, or you can go down to their record store at, it's Feeding Tube Records. It is in Florence, outside of Northampton. Just look it up online and you can find it. And I hope you are enjoying my show. I'll be with you for a little over a half hour yet. And I'd like to mention that you could go to our website to see the schedule. Tomorrow is a jam-packed day of live programming. We have Found Futures from 12 to 2. We've got a new show, Vocal Sonic Buffet, from 2 to 3 tomorrow. Stodd's Wet Groove from 4 to 5, Vernon Greenfield from 5 to 6, and Listen to Griffin from 6 to 8. And then on Thursday, make sure to check out Radio Cures from noon to 3. There are always a lot of brand new tracks on that show, and of course, Logan's Run from 4 to 6 tomorrow. So many great shows. 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Stop in and say hello and drop off a check. That would be most excellent if you are enjoying what you're listening to. So as I mentioned, I have some Stewart's Hammer coming up, and I've also got some, I've got a track from... I always bump the mic. It's kind of my signature move here, bumping the mic. A track from Jimi Hendrix and Little Richard collab, Roots of Rock. And I might play some Frank Hurricane in a little bit. Unfortunately, I'm running out of time quicker than I thought, just a half hour left. So let's get back into more music. Thank you so much for listening, WMCB.net. 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

was the Hurricanes of Love. I was working in the record store, and someone brought this $5 record up to my counter and said, "My dad is on this album. It's a terrible album. It's actually a really good album." I don't know if you know Frank Hurricane. He lived around here for a while. Incredible musician. This album is called The White House Family Record, Volume 2. It was compiled by Kate Lee, Arkham Foam, and Lenora Simchak. You might know Kate Lee and Arkham Foam from around here as well. And I was glad to find that song on there. And I figure I may as well play a couple of tunes from Frank Hurricane's newest album, which came out in March. I have not heard them, but I trust in his musicianship, so I'm just going to go ahead and play a couple tracks. And the name of the album is Southern Shrimp in the Big City. Shrimp with a Y. He's always talking about shrimpin'. The holy shrimpin'. That's his thing. So here you go. Oh, wait, I should let you know what else we listened to before I do that. Before that, we had Earthflower, Ruth Garbus, and Sam Gendel, My English Garden. You might also know them. Ruth plays around here as well and lives up in Brattleboro. That was preceded by Tombstone Valentine with Green Sky Night. And I think that brings us up to speed. We heard, oh wait, yeah, we also heard Jimi Hendrix and Little Richard doing Tutti Frutti. And I think that's all the things. So here comes some Frank Hurricane. I'll be with you for just about 15 more minutes. I'm Maria. This is Psychedelic Arrhythmia. And you're listening on WMCB, Western Mass Community Broadcasting, 107.9. Last on the dial, first in our hearts. Here comes some Frank Hurricane.

And that is Frank Hurricane. A couple tracks from the brand new, well, fairly new, end of March came out album, Southern Shrimp in the Big City. That song was Lucky King Prawn. And the track before that was Cairn 2. And it's coming towards the end of my show. You've been listening to Psychedelic Arrhythmia with Maria. As I often say, come in the record store, Greenfield Records. Say hello if you enjoyed the show. And I'm going to leave you with a song by Too Much Education. I am a kid of the 80s. I can't help it. I always love to listen to 80s music. This is from their album, their self-titled album from 1988. And I am going to leave you with the song Honesty. You can check out, I always do bump the mic. You can check out my archives and all the rest of the DJ's archives at WMCB.net. Just scroll down to the page of respective shows, click on it, and you will come to a page where you can find archives from previous shows, also with track listings, so you can check out what I like to play. This time I started very ambient, got kind of rocking and psychedelic at the end, and it's been a lot of fun. I will be back at you live in the studio in 2 weeks, and in the meantime you can look on the schedule to see when there are some rebroadcasts of my show. And here comes Too Much Education. 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
1: Excuse me as I interrupt the dubstep there. This is DJ Autoplay, ready for another edition of Jetlag Radio. And this week, I'm just going to do a spotlight on one of my favorite artists, Haylu Mergia, Ethiopian jazz legend. The whole Ethio jazz appreciation. I hear people are starting to doubt whether people authentically like Ethio jazz and think it's some kind of performative hipster movement, but I'm here to say no. Ethio jazz really is fantastic. And to prove it, I'm going to play a whole hour of my favorite Ethiopian jazz musician, Mr. Haylu Mergia. So let's get started. We're going to start it off with a concert that he's done recently, a live album, where it's just a trio. In the past, he's had a whole band with him and such, starting in the 70s. But this one is recently, within the last, when was this recorded? Not so recent, 2016 it was recorded. Just with a drum, bass, and organ trio. And it's pretty phenomenal as well. So I hope you enjoy the sounds of Haylu Mergia for this hour on Jetlag Radio, 107.9 WMCBLP.
2: Hello, good evening. How are you, everybody? So we are ready here to play for you. Thank you so much. Enjoy your night and enjoy the music.

You know, the song which I'm going to play for you is, we call it Tzitzita, which is a memory or a nostalgia. And I played it in three different ways. The first one is the original one. The second, the third part is My Way.

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0: Thank you so much. 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And Kate on drum again, and Adam on bass.
1: All right. I hope you've been enjoying this Hailu Mirgia live concert and showcase. Yeah, that was recorded about 10 years ago, 2016. This next one, that's all in Ethiopian. Probably in the 70s. I'm going to have to look it up when it was released exactly. But yeah, this is from his younger days, Hailu's on the older side. And trying to figure out, 1977. Here we go. Yes, 1977. All right. So, yeah, let's check out a few tracks from that. Let me know what you think of this music. You can give me a call here at the station in the booth, 413-475-3958, line 2. That's 413-475-3958, and line 2. Or you could find me on Instagram at AutoplayDJ and let me know what you think about Hailu Mirgia. And yeah, enjoy this next set of tracks.

Again, Ken and on drama and on bass and thank you so much. Thank you for coming and thank you for everything.

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1: Alright everyone, I hope you've enjoyed this Hailu Mirzia Reflective here on WMCB LP. I know I normally play a big mix of stuff, but I've just been thinking about him, thinking about Ethiopian jazz lately, so hope you enjoyed that. Stay tuned. 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
2: 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Greenfield.

Well, folks, I'm DJ TY. You're listening to Vernon Greenfield. A little bit psychedelic for you here on this Wednesday, April 1st. It was a groovy little trip. That's the name of the song from Tommy Jett. It's good to be back with you. I haven't been into the studio in about 2 weeks. So good to be back in here. Good to sit on down in this plush chair and put my fingertips on the dials here and see if they still remember me like I remember them. So, I got some more things tuned up here for you, ready to go. So, let's see what we got. I just stopped by Greenfield Records, who sponsors this here show. And I'm going to play some of the things I got here on this day. Thanks for listening. Vernon Greenfield here on WMCB LP Greenfield.

0: And man is like a flower. And within that flower, there are seven other flowers yet unawakened.
1: Within that flower, there are seven others.

guess the story must begin that fateful day way back when I decided I should have a credit card. So I filled out this application, listed all my recommendations, sent it off in the mail, and then a month or so the mailman brought me my brand new charge-off card. Better than checks, safer than money, and not near as dirty. Well, it laid around for a couple of days, and finally I thought, what the hey, why not see if this thing will really work? So I went down to my favorite store, picked out three or four shirts or more, a pair of pants and a striped tie, and the man came by and said, yes, sir, cash or charge? I said, just put it on my credit card. Write that dude up. Oh, convenient. Now I put that card away in a drawer, and I never charged $1 more. Then one day in the mail, I got this bill. Typed on a card all full of holes, it said, do not staple, bend, or fold, was the astronomical figure of $3,200.42. When? There's been a mistake. So I got on the phone. Hello? Hello? I got Mr. Black and Mr. Brown, and then I got the runaround. Delphine and Mr. Green came on the line. I said, sir, this may be hard to take, but your computer has made a mistake. It says I owe more money than I've ever seen. And he said, people like you make mistakes. Computers do not lie. Send us the bread. PDQ. Well, now this has just about done me in, so I grabbed that computer card again, the one with all those holes punched out so nice. And I threw it on the floor and I stomped it twice, and I whipped out my pocket knife and punched out a few new holes, but there hadn't been no holes before, then I've been a double. Stapled it across the end, drove my car over it, stick that up your computer. I sent it back in and never heard no more, till one day the mailman came to the door with a special delivery from the charge-all place. Inside was a note from Mr. Green, said we run your card through our machine, and it tells us you've overpaid your bill. Enclosed is a check payable to you for $9,000. We appreciate your business. Well, I got back on the phone again, called Mr. Green, and he was in, and I said, I think there's something you should know. Then I told him what the computer had done, and I said, just remember, you're the one that told me computers do not lie. Thank you.

As you know, I rode a freight train north to Detroit City. And after all these years, I find I've just been wasting my time. So I just think I'll take my foolish pride and put it on a southbound freight and ride. Go on back to the loved ones, the ones that I left waiting so far behind.

0: maybe there's another answer. Ask them to come in now and listen to these wonderful bits of imaginative trivia. Did I hear one of the kids mention our old friend, the Lone Ranger? He was there and held us just as captivated as television.
1: The Lone Ranger! A fiery horse with the speed of light, a cloud of dust, and a hearty Hi-Yo Silver! The Lone Ranger! With his faithful Indian companion Toto, the daring and resourceful masked rider of the plains led the fight for law and order in the early western United States. Nowhere in the pages of history can one find a greater champion of justice. Return with us now to those thrilling days of yesteryear. From out of the past come the thundering hoofbeats of the great horse Silver. The Lone Ranger rides again.
2: Come on, Silver. Let's go, big fella. I am Silver. Hooray!

0: Shadow knows.
1: The Shadow, Lamont Cranston, a man of wealth, a student of science, and a master of other people's minds, devotes his life to righting wrongs, protecting the innocent, and punishing the guilty. Cranston is known to the underworld as the Shadow. Never seen, only heard, his true identity is known only to his constant friend and aide, Margot Ling. Today's story, Death Stalks the Shadow.
2: Mallory's in the end cell, Mr. Murdoch. Just talk to him through the bars. You're the last visitor he'll see.
3: End cell, right.

Well, all right, folks, let's take a look at what we've been listening to here. That one we just heard was a little ditty from Guitar Boogie, from Arthur Boogie Smith. Before that, we heard I Need You All the Time by Skeeter Davis, mixed in with some other radio compilations of old radio shows and things like that. Before that, Detroit City by Bobby Barrett. We had the Credit Card Song by Dick Feller. What a name on that one. And I'm Allergic to Flowers from Jefferson Handkerchief. Didn't plan it this way, but it's almost like I'm choosing tracks based off of the personality of the artist's nomenclature. But we're going to play some more tunes here for you tonight. Wanted to make a plug for another DJ set I got coming up at Darlings in East Hampton on this very month, April 11th. I believe that is going to be next Saturday. Not this one, but the next one. Going to be doing two more hours of twang, as requested. Last twang set was so successful that they asked for more. The people asked for more twang. So, if you can make it to Darlings in East Hampton on April 11th, come and join us from 8 to 10 p.m., I'll be spinning vinyl records, country and western variety. All right, let's get into some more tunes. Thanks for listening to WMCB LP Greenfield, 107.9. Last on the dial, first in our hearts. You're listening to Vernon Greenfield right now. And to me, DJ TY, thanks for tuning in. Good to be back with you.

goodbye. And she reaches out and takes my hand and squeezes it and says, how you feeling, hon? And I look across at smiling lips that warm my heart and see my morning sun. And if that's not loving me, then all I

0: that kitchen. I'll have her bring in some hot coffee. And maybe you'd like something to eat.
1: Oh, no, Bill, thanks. Don't bother Nancy.
0: Oh, Nancy, you want to hear whatever you've got to tell me. Oh, Nancy. Mr. Willoughby is here. You better come in. Oh, and bring some coffee, will you?
2: Oh, yes, I'll bring some.
3: Life was never simple and easy for the real-life characters in our soap opera. Marriage, separation, illness, even death weighed upon us. The heroines came from all walks of life, even from the theater.
4: And now Mary Noble, backstage wife. Mary had been the victim of a false friend, Armand Daluback, who took her diamond engagement ring with the promise of having it repaired. But instead, Armand pawned the ring and tried to blackmail Mary and Larry. And when Marcia Mannering tried to make it appear that Mary was in love with Armand and had given the ring to him, she turned Larry violently against her. And thereupon, Marcia conspired with Armand to get even with Mary and Larry. When Mary and Larry later discovered that the ring had disappeared from the shop, Mary is heartbroken. And Larry resolves at last to notify the police.
5: Well, Mary? You got a story in all the afternoon papers.
6: Yes, Mary, I've seen.
5: Famous actor reports theft of wife's jewels to police. Very concise and accurate statement of fact, I'd say. And you certainly can't feel that this is very damaging publicity.
6: You got around it very nicely, Mary.
5: Well, the police have cooperated, too, not revealing anything to the press except what's printed right here.
6: But I still have the sinking feeling that something bad's about to happen, Mary. The doom's hanging over our heads.
5: Well, I've managed so far to keep those reporters from getting a hold of me. Been banging at the door all morning, clamoring for more details, but if I can just continue to duck them, I don't think that any more will leak out.
6: Well, it's not only the reporters I'm afraid of.
5: What do you mean? You're taking this thing awfully hard, Mary.
6: Oh, Larry, what's going to happen when or if the police do catch Armand or whoever it is that has my ring?
5: Well, we'll just get the ring back and prosecute the scoundrel, that's all.
6: But don't you see? You'll still have to go through all that mess of a criminal trial.
5: All right, baby, so what?
6: But unless we can be perfectly sure of presenting the facts believably, the public will turn against you. They might think on the face of it that you're prosecuting an innocent man.
5: Mary, I wish you wouldn't be arguing against me in this thing. I've done what I think best in order to get back your engagement ring.
6: I know you have, Larry, dear, and I love you for it.
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Hi folks, DJ TY here with you. Thanks for tuning in to Bird and Greenfield for another week. We've got a mighty amount of catching up to do here. We were just listening to Honeydew by Jimmy Carter and Dallas County Green. Before that, The Street Singers by Jerry Smith and His Pianos. Before that, we heard It's a Question of Temperature by Balloon Farm. That's a 45. My partner in crime, AOB.

This is kind of what we got. I'm going to take a little bit of a turn here, and we're going to listen to some Nathan Abshire. We've listened to before. He's got that Cajun thing going. There he is. Come on in, Nathan. Yeah, come on. Thanks, folks, for listening to another week. Vernon Greenfield, like I said, been listening to WMCB, LP Greenfield. Hold on, Nathan.

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And for a lot of my listeners, you know, I periodically have my family from Jamaica listen, and they usually always give a shout out. So to my lovely family in Jamaica, hello, thanks for tuning in. And that could be you guys too. All right. And once again, if you're an artist, promoter, small business owner, youth programmer, or someone with a story to share, I would love to hear from you. 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And as you guys know, this is the third Friday. So what does that mean? It's Kickback Friday. So that's why I'm playing some of your greatest hits from back in the day. And I will also let you know, because we are jamming in the studio, but at 5 o'clock, we have two visitors that will be on our show today. The first one will be none other than Danielle. She's the owner of Sweet Phoenix right here in Greenfield, Massachusetts on Main Street. And we also have Hannah coming in to give an interview and give us some information about B-Fest, which will be tomorrow in Greenfield, Massachusetts. And she's actually the executive director of the Greenfield Business Association. So we have a huge show lined up for you guys for today. Do not touch that dial. Call a friend and tell a friend that your girl Empress is on the air on the ones and twos. 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And don't touch that dial, guys. And let's keep on moving these mountains together. And we'll be back.

All right, guys. And that was Method Man with Mary J. Blige with All I Need. You're listening to your girl, Empress. I'm Moving Mountains Media. And I'm live every Friday between the hours of 4 to 6. 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I just want to check in real quick because I know we have some interviews coming up in the next 15 minutes or so. I just want to check out, are you guys okay out in Radioland? Listen, I have such high energy today. I know you guys are probably like, what is going on with Empress today? Well, guys, B-Fest is tomorrow, right? There's like so many reasons for the energy to be up today. We have not one, but two guests coming into the studio. That's another reason to be high energy, right? And it's Friday. So anyway, like I said, this is just a check-in just to make sure you guys are still hanging on to your seats. I don't want to blow you away too much. I'm getting ready for the interview. We're going to keep on jamming in the studio. Once again, the interviews start in the next 15, 20 minutes. So make sure you call your friends and tell your friends that Hannah and Danielle are going to be live right here at GCTV Radio Studio on Main Street in the next 15 to 20 minutes. So do not touch that dial, and we'll be back, and you're listening to none other than Moving Mountains Media. All right, call a friend and tell a friend, guys. The party is here. Let's go.

0: And we are in the studio, and we are so excited, guys. This is the moment that we have been waiting for 2 weeks. We have special guests in the studio. We have Danielle from Sweet Phoenix.
1: Hey.
0: And we have Hannah from Greenfield Business Association.
2: Hey.
0: All right, and we're going to have fun. You're welcome. And it's so funny because we were just talking, and Danielle has the same birthday as my husband. So, all you January 13th Capricorns, big up yourself. Yep. Hannah, you know she's by herself. She's a Libra.
2: Oh,
0: I'm a Cancer, but it's okay. It's all moon love in here.
2: It's true.
0: Either way you go. But there's so much to talk about. I'm not going to talk.

0: your heads off, but I will start because 5 o'clock, you guys know how the segment goes. I will start talking about some other community events and then we'll just jump into the rest of it. So, the last announcement I have will be about B-Fest, but the first one I want to bring to you guys,
1: what's B-Fest? I haven't heard about B-Fest yet.
0: Oh, you didn't hear about B-Fest?
1: Oh, I'm going to hold on.
0: Yeah, absolutely. So tomorrow, also the same day as B-Fest that Danielle hasn't heard about, there's going to be a funk and soul dance party at the Lava Center from 7 to 9. That's at 324 Main Street right here in Greenfield, Massachusetts. It's going to be a fun, danceable DJ set during the first Greenfield late night. Spearheaded by the Sparkle Cave. Did you guys know about that?
1: Yes. Mike Chop, Sweet Phoenix, we're one of the shops who are staying open late with Sparkle Cave.
2: Yep.
1: We're all working
2: here.
1: Together.
2: Yep.
0: Oh.
2: Green Valley's always open late. And this is the first one, but there are 3 and maybe even 5 late nights coming down the pipe.
1: Yes.
0: What?
2: Yes. Yeah, so B-Fest late night. Stores will be open till like 8, 9, 10 o'clock.
0: Oh, that's late.
2: Pride late night,
1: yes,
2: June 13th, July 18th, and then we're going to try and keep it going. We're going to see how they go. So if you are excited about late night in Greenfield, come out so we know that you want to do it. And then we're going to do some late nights on the Friday night art walks through the summer, too.
0: You know what would be so nice? And I know we're getting, like, so far away from what we're supposed to be talking about, which is okay, because we tend to do that. But wouldn't it be cool to have, like, a block party on Main Street and, like, lock off?
1: Oh, I would love that.
0: And just have, like...
2: Oh, man. I know.
0: Yeah.
2: So these happened in the past. People will tell you, now that they'll hear this show, and they'll be like, you know, there used to be, like, Summerfest, I think it was called. Caitlin Von Schmidt could tell us more about that.
0: Mm-hmm.
2: It's not easy to close Main Street down, but I will shout out and say that Phil and Angel from the Vic are thinking about doing a block party on Chapman.
0: That would be so nice.
2: That would be so
0: That would
2: cool.
0: be nice.
2: So shout them out. If that
0: yes. Big up to the Vic.
2: Know.
1: People are looking for that kind of stuff to do, too. It's like something everyone wants to get together and be in the same place at the same time.
0: Yeah.
1: And just... Yeah, that's something that I think a lot of people are on board for.
2: Absolutely.
0: I grew up in the age of block parties when I grew up in Springfield. And when you say block party, it's a block party.
1: Yeah, the whole thing.
0: The whole thing.
1: It's cut off.
0: It's cut off. It's just your whole little circle right there. And the kids are out. Everything.
2: And that's what used to happen here. You know, I was talking to a high school class the other day. Shout out to Kyle Bostrom for inviting me.
0: Shout out to Kyle.
2: Seniors. And there were a couple of kids in that class who were saying that when they were kids in Greenfield, there were block parties in their neighborhood. And they were like, why don't those happen anymore? Like,
0: wow.
2: It is something that I think used to exist even more recently than all of us were kids.
0: Yeah.
2: Like, we need to bring that stuff back.
0: Well, we're in the right place for the planning of it. You heard her here first about the block parties on Chapman Street.
1: Yes.
0: I'm just saying, that's the first
1: one. I did see some dancing on TikTok the other day.
0: Yes.
1: I'm dancing over in front of the Vic.
0: I seen that.
1: Greenfield's already ready for it.
0: Yes. We're ready. Guys, are we ready? We are like
2: so ready.
0: Well, this Funkin' Soul dance party that's going to be spearheaded by Sparkle Cave, it starts at 7. That's when the doors open, cafe, warm-up music. The 7:30 is the dance party, guys. Check this out. They're going to have funk, soul, hip-hop, trip-hop, and Eurodance. What's trip-hop?
2: How would you describe trip-hop? It's not techno, but like...
0: Is it house music, sort of, kind of?
2: House hop, kind of.
0: Okay.
2: Thing, like house hip-hop.
0: And what about Eurodance?
2: That's like ABBA.
0: Oh, okay.
1: Right? I was more like Blue Man Group, maybe? I don't know.
0: I'm ready for it. I'm ready.
1: That's why you go to these things, because you learn about more music.
0: And then you find out.
1: Wait a minute, I just found out my new favorite genre.
2: Yes. If you're sitting out there and you're like, oh my God, that definition of trip hop is absolutely wrong, come out, tell us all about it in person.
0: But that's okay. We're not going to hold you to it, because I didn't know what it was at all. Period. So they got new and old favorites from both sides of the pond and beyond. They're using the Craig Charles Funk and Soul Show on BBC Radio 6 as a departure point. So, guys, this is a free event, but donations are always welcome to support Lava's Spring Appeal. So that is tomorrow after we talk about B-Fest, because it's all part of the all-night, late-night, downtown event with tomorrow with... B-Fest, and Danielle over here keeping her store open. She's going to tell us all about it. And it's free, but like they said before, you can always drop off a donation. Donations are always welcome. We always like donations, don't we? All right, another thing for tomorrow. This is from 9 to 11:30 in Berniston. It's called the Nest Community Closets, which is funny. I was talking to them. They're going to be coming in the next couple of weeks to give an interview because, you know, I talk to everybody.
2: I love it.
0: Right? And this is called Touch a Bus Event. And its baked goods are starting to be made by their very own Tierney, Nyla, and Yera. I think these are the kids that are actually doing the baking.
2: Cute.
0: Yeah, so it's going to be tomorrow, another one tomorrow, from 9 to 11:30 at the United Church of Berniston. That's at 58 Church Street. So to all my Berniston listeners, you can definitely step over, get some cookies. Make sure you drop some off to me, Danielle, and
2: yes,
0: Hannah, when you come to B-Fest. Yes.
2: B-Fest and catch Mr. G in Energy Park.
0: Absolutely.
2: Yes.
0: And I have one more thing to tell you about. Well, first I'm going to tell you about Stone Soup because, you know, we always give a big shout out to Stone Soup and go over. Who doesn't love Stone Soup?
2: Oh my God, that food is so good.
0: Listen, and they have their menu, guys, because I always tell you guys the menu that they have. They have tomato basil tomorrow, roasted zucchini, sautéed cabbage, which sounds so interesting.
1: Cabbage is my favorite.
0: Really? I made some the other day.
2: I have never heard anyone say that.
0: What? Oh, you're not eating the right cabbage.
2: No, I like cabbage. Who doesn't like cabbage?
0: Well, that's how I feel about, that's how I feel about people. Who like saying, yeah, you know, like who people talk about, oh, I love spinach or cauliflower. I'm like, what planet are you from?
2: But love, but favorite.
0: Yeah. I know.
2: That makes me happy for cabbage, that it's your favorite.
0: Cabbage. You know something? Talk about cabbage. If a carrot and a cabbage ran a race, which would win?
1: Oh, cabbage.
0: Why?
1: Well, I guess it depends if it's down a hill or not.
0: No, Danielle. No, no, Danielle. But you was right about the cabbage. You know, but I tell you because cabbage is your favorite. But the cabbage would win the race because it's a head. Ding dong. I'm just saying. Right.
1: Think about my lap before you asked me to
0: come on. No, I did not. It just happened. It just worked out right. So on top of the cabbage that Danielle said is her favorite, we have saffron rice, three sisters.
2: Yes.
0: That's black beans, yellow squash, corn, tomato, herbs, and garlic. It's called Three Sisters.
2: Yes.
0: Pulled pork and a beautiful bee. They have bee.
2: Beautiful
0: cookie. All right. So, yeah. So, like you guys know all the time, like I tell you, every one of their items on their menu is always gluten-free. And there's always one item that is not vegan. And that's usually this week. Like the other week, they had chicken the other week. Jerk chicken.
2: Mm-hmm.
0: Yes.
1: Everything that I've had from them is just
0: phenomenal, right?
2: Yeah.
0: Yeah, and like tomorrow, the meat is pulled pork, but if you don't eat meat or pork, they have so many other options. That's what I love about Stone Soup.
2: Yeah.
0: They have so many different options you could choose from. And like always, I tell you guys, you could always RSVP for delivery. You could call them at 413-422-0020, and that is if you need somebody to drop it off. And if not, you could find them for curbside pickup between 12 to 1:30. On Hope Street. And my last announcement before I let these lovely ladies take over, another one about Stone Soup. Are you ready to party?
2: Yes.
0: Is that not the theme of the day?
2: Clearly.
0: Okay. We are so excited to celebrate you. Okay. The volunteers and supporters of Stone Soup, they have been working now for 15 years.
2: Yeah.
0: Stone Soup has been in existence. So, this is going to be like a birthday party, a 15-year-old birthday party. It's going to be Sunday, June 14th from 4 to 7 on the Greenfield Town Common.
2: Love it.
0: All right. They do have their sponsors. Once again, Greenfield Savings Bank. For being a lead sponsor, I can't say enough about Greenfield Savings Bank.
2: Seriously.
0: But, yes, they do a phenomenal job, not just because that's my daytime job, but they do.
1: they're very involved with the community.
0: Yes, they are.
2: It's amazing.
0: Yeah, they definitely are. And then you have community supports like Freedom Cafe.
2: Yes.
0: Another great one, another restaurant. I've been there like maybe a dozen times
1: so
0: already. Yes.
1: I know I keep talking about that, it's but wonderful. Like, when you're in town, you're a part of the town.
0: Yes.
1: Right?
0: Yes.
1: Store owner or restaurant owner, it's community.
0: Yes. And then they have the men's group. They partner with Community Action. They have a men's group.
2: I didn't know
0: yeah,
2: that.
0: For
2: that
0: dads.
2: Was,
1: yeah, they reach yeah.
0: out. Yeah. They do phenomenal work. And also Franklin County, YMCA, yes. Just Roots. I know that's Hannah's spot.
2: Love
0: Just
2: that.
0: Roots. Right? Just Roots.
2: I love that.
0: The Sparkle Cave, again, who's always doing great things. Real Pickles, Hillside Pizza, Fogbuster Coffee.
2: Oh,
0: and also Franklin Franklin Co-op. So,
2: oh my God.
0: This is going to be a birthday party, June 14th, from the hours of 4 to 7, right here on the Common. In Greenfield, Massachusetts, not to be confused with June 24th, which will be your girl Empress's 50th birthday.
2: Woo!
0: Yes, oh yes, God. Yes, yes. I am turning half a century now, and
2: wow.
0: And I will be talking about more of that, but yes, later on towards that day. But yeah. Yes, I'm having a ballroom party.
2: Oh.
0: I already found my gowns. I'm having a gown. I have a gown. A huge yes. gown. It's made like old timey that has like the little romper
2: oh.
0: on the inside. Remember
2: yes.
0: Little House on the Prairie?
2: Oh, yes.
0: and like the women have like the little rompers that make dress like. Of course,
2: oh,
0: I had to find a dress
2: God,
0: like
2: I
0: that.
2: It.
0: I said, that's what I want to wear for my 50th birthday
2: Absolutely.
0: Party.
2: And then you build the party around the dress.
0: Yes, it's purple.
1: That.
0: So I already have my daughter with purple.
1: We were talking about purple today at the shop.
2: Oh my God.
0: Well, does that even surprise me that you was doing that?
2: You have a beautiful dress. In your shop right now, that sort of peachy,
1: yeah, the
2: pink
1: one that's
2: one.
1: on the mannequin right
2: gorgeous.
1: Now,
2: gorgeous.
1: Yes.
0: What color? Peach.
1: It's like a peach color.
0: Peach
1: we
0: is,
1: have,
0: peach
1: we
0: is
1: have
0: so
1: gowns
0: nice.
1: At the shop. They're all $25, all of them, no matter what.
2: They
1: so
2: are
1: everybody
2: beautiful.
1: Can go to.
2: So go get your dress. Yeah. Go to Empress's birthday.
1: Yeah.
0: What?
1: It's yeah.
0: But I'm still confused because I don't know if I'm having it in Greenfield or if I'm having it in Springfield.
2: All
0: Everybody's
2: right.
0: like, I need to bring it to Springfield.
2: We'll get back to us.
1: It's all right. Half gown will travel.
0: There you go.
2: We have two parties.
0: And oh my goodness, why was I thinking about that last night?
1: Yep.
0: I said I should have a Greenfield party.
2: It's
0: like
2: a century, you said it.
0: Yeah.
2: You said it.
1: You can celebrate the first 25 years in
0: Springfield.
1: Springfield?
0: I mean, this is where I'm at, right?
2: Yes.
0: Okay, guys, so you have heard that Hannah and Danielle have signed to be part of my birthday party
2: yes.
0: planning committee.
2: Yes.
0: So thank you so much. So we will be bringing you more information in the near future. But, guys, we're back to why we're here. And my last announcement is for Greenfield Bee Fest.
2: Yes.
0: Which is tomorrow from 9 to 4.
2: Yes.
0: There's so many things going on. We have an arts and pollinator education activities, author reading with Mr. G, interactive chalk mural, bee sculpture unveil, another bee sculpture.
2: Oh, well, this is a refurbished
0: bee
2: sculpture. Yes, the Celtic bee has been repainted.
0: Okay.
2: Yep, it's different colors. Really beautiful.
0: This is
1: almost like a new bee.
0: I'm going to be out there. Costumes are encouraged for all ages. Let's see, Greenfield, there's going to be the parade. What
2: pollinator
0: is it? The pop-up
2: parade.
0: Pollinator parade.
2: Yep, down the sidewalk. Down the sidewalk. We love the street parades here, so I don't want people to be disappointed. But this is going to be down the sidewalk. Shout out again to, shout out is like my
0: Briggs.
2: Name.
0: Briggs.
2: The Briggs.
0: Yes.
2: Who is our Grand Marshal.
0: Yes.
2: Will
0: Briggs.
2: Will be leading the whole thing. I keep getting text updates about the costumes. So good. And again, the expandable brass band will be helping the parade stay super festive. It's going to be so fun. And this year, usually we march around the farmer's market and around the common.
0: Mm-hmm.
2: This year,
0: mm-hmm.
2: we are marching down the sidewalk to Energy Park.
1: Yes.
0: Wow.
2: Free concert from Mr. and Mrs. G.
0: Oh, you heard that? It starts at 12.
2: The concert's at 12,
0: right?
2: Parade at 11:30.
0: Okay, so the parade's at 11:30. So after the parade, we also have the Bee Fest Makers Market,
2: yes.
0: the Pollinator Food Truck Picnic,
2: yes.
0: and the Cranky Fest Show.
2: Yes.
0: What is the Cranky Fest?
2: So, all right, I'm sure Belle is listening somewhere.
0: Right.
2: She gave me a hard time for calling it Cranky Fest Show.
0: Right.
2: The Cranky Fest is coming back.
0: Mm-hmm.
2: If you've been to Cranky Fest in the past, this again, it is an analog form of storytelling that is a shadow box, like puppetry.
0: Mm-hmm.
2: And so the reels tell different stories and it cranks.
0: That's right.
2: And so there's stories from, I think, different folk art forms from all over the
0: mm-hmm.
2: world.
0: Mm-hmm.
2: They do have a pollinator story, she told me. I'm not sure what the other stories are about, but it's a puppet show. mm-hmm. and it sounds really cool, and I'm really excited to see it. And it's so funny because one of the things I said I really wanted this year with B-Fest was to start to attract, you know, more diverse audience.
0: Right.
2: You know, mm-hmm. it's been very kid and family focused, and we love that. Mm-hmm. And, mm-hmm. you know, with the Makers Market, with the Cranky Fest, I wanted to make sure that we were starting to open up B-Fest so that people really felt like,
0: yeah.
2: you know, it was something they wanted to do. So 2 to 4, that'll kind of shut B-Fest down in Energy Park. That'll be on the stage. There's music. I'm mm-hmm. psyched to see it. Yeah.
0: Me too. And talk about Bella with her puppets, because we I had Bella come in here one time. I was actually having technical difficulties. Bella always comes to fill the space, you know, and we start talking about the puppet, her puppet shows. Yeah. But Bella is so, I mean, the work that she puts into it, and it's so detailed, and she's so passionate about that. Like, I never seen anybody so that creates a whole reality of the puppets. And what was the last one that she did? Was it Berniston? The big one that she did? Well, maybe I'm lying, but I'm just going to say Berniston. I'll stay and correct it, so please don't quote me. But
1: someone might correct you anyway.
0: Absolutely. You got that wrong, Empress. Okay.
1: If you want the right answer, just say the wrong one.
0: Yeah, just say the wrong one. That's fine. And I will say, I stand corrected. But she had, like, a huge puppet show. It was a puppet parade and everything like that. And I love that because she built that up herself. Yeah. And I believe, like, this year was, like, the biggest year, and she was so excited, and I just loved it.
2: That's so cool.
0: But anyway, guys, enough of me. Please, whoever wants to go first, Danielle. I know you're not shy because you are a January 13th Capricorn, and you guys do not know
1: it. It was a talk about me being punctual, which does not always happen at the shop. I will admit.
0: I understand that too.
1: But that will bring me into me talking about the shop.
0: Yes,
1: we are a family-owned shop.
0: Mm-hmm.
1: We call it a mom and pop shop, Main Street business. I own Sweet Phoenix. It's just me, but I have a ton of amazing vendors and merchants. Yes. I call them frienders
0: mm-hmm.
1: because they're more family than they are vendors.
0: Yeah.
1: And this is like artists and people that collect things and sell things. So I have a mixture of, you know, thrifting as well as unique and vintage and
2: upcycled.
1: So cool. I have clothing. Mm-hmm. I have locally made art.
0: Mm-hmm.
1: But sometimes I'm not always punctual opening because it is a mom and pop shop.
0: Mm-hmm.
1: And I think that that's one thing I love about Greenfield is like that everybody kind of works with each other and they understand. Mm-hmm. And it's like we're a community. And it's like, oh, I understand that this shop's not necessarily open on this time at this day, but that's because they're spending time with their family.
0: Right.
1: You know, and they love that. And that's another reason why B-Fest is so great.
2: Yeah. Mm-hmm.
1: It is the family thing.
0: That's
1: and
0: right.
1: We're trying to open it up to everybody. But yeah. I don't have anything super special happening for B-Fest other than just being open and just showing people what we have in the shop.
0: Late night.
1: It's an experience as well as just what we sell.
0: Right.
1: You're going there because it's a place where you can be comfortable, where you can be inspired, where mm-hmm. you can go with your family and not worry about, you know, your 4-year-old kind of walking around mm-hmm. or, you
2: let
1: know.
2: Let them wander.
1: Yeah, or, you know, right. we have people that come in that have special interests. Like, I can't talk enough about how much I have, like, Pokemon now.
2: Oh my gosh.
1: I have a lot of, like, Magic the Gathering cards. I'm doing a lot for, like, sports memorabilia.
0: Mm-hmm.
1: But we also have, like, locally made soaps. And then I also have Alchemy of Avalon's in my shop.
2: Yes.
0: I've so seen I that a, video yeah. that you had. Yeah.
1: yeah so mm-hmm.
2: It's so nice.
1: Suzanne is in there. Mm-hmm. So you're going into a shop that literally is probably about, I don't know, 10 different stores in one.
0: It's almost like a co-op.
1: It is. It really is.
0: Yeah. Yeah.
1: I wouldn't be able to do it without them. Mm-hmm. Yeah. You know?
2: And you mm-hmm. do, I mean, I think you have done stuff for B-Fest because your windows look so cute and you have those little crocheted beads.
1: Oh, yes. That's my newest
2: vendor.
1: They're moving in and I was like, you make things? And they're like, yes. I'm like, I definitely want you in the shop. And they're like, well, what about little bees? I'm like, please. And then like, let's put bees in the window because I like to make it look 3D. I try to do a lot for the windows downtown because that's a part of like
2: it's your windows
1: the Main
2: are
1: Street
2: so
1: thing,
2: fun.
1: Right?
0: Yeah.
1: Like, that's one thing that I think is timeless.
0: Uh-huh.
1: And it's
0: yeah.
1: so interesting watching like the Wilsons change and everything.
2: Yeah.
1: Is like,
2: yeah.
1: I am doing something as a shopkeeper that is something that's timeless on Main Streets in Greenfield, but also mm-hmm. yeah. America.
0: Right.
2: Know?
0: So
2: and I think that's sorry.
0: Yeah.
2: I was
0: go
2: gonna
0: ahead.
2: Say, I think that I love that about Greenfield too because there's you do a lot with your windows. Mindy at Hens and Chicks, Elizabeth at Sparkle.
1: Oh Cave, yeah, everyone.
2: Apartment mm-hmm. One. Everyone mm-hmm. has got their own thing. Looky here, and you go down Chapman
0: mm-hmm.
2: Street.
0: Mm-hmm.
2: I think, you know, we hear so much at the Business Association what people miss,
0: yeah.
2: you know, and
0: yeah.
2: so much respect for the past.
0: Mm-hmm.
2: It's always hard to see places change.
0: Mm-hmm.
2: And I think Wilson's especially is the thing that always gets mentioned. And when
0: right.
2: I think about that old department store vibe, the windows, you know,
0: mm-hmm.
2: all the things,
0: mm-hmm.
2: when I see our current business owners putting that effort in and getting excited and going mm-hmm. on theme, mm-hmm. like, I can't say enough about how special that is. You know, you walk right. by the outlet store, you walk by anywhere, and mm-hmm. it's like old-time shopping and tying together. And so I just want to shout that out because I think I hear from a lot of people a lot about the past and not enough about the now.
0: That's right.
1: Thank you.
0: That's right.
1: You're right. And thank you.
0: Where did the name Sweet Phoenix come from?
1: Oh, it started out being a personal thing for mm-hmm. me, but mm-hmm. it turned into it being about everybody. Because nice. We all have Phoenix moments where mm-hmm. we just, you know, we have to start over. We have, you know, we burn down to the bottom and yep. come out of the ashes. Mm-hmm. Yep. It started out being called Sweet Phoenix because I had a shop, and through breakups and stuff, mm-hmm. you know, I didn't have the shop anymore. So when I started it again, I was like, it's got to have something to do with the Phoenix.
0: Right.
1: And then I wanted, like, I don't know, a play on words, but I was like, it can't just be the Phoenix or Phoenix Rising, because mm-hmm. there's an artist in Northampton, shout out, mm-hmm. that has a shop named the same thing. So I said, well, you know, I'm still kind of sweet despite all of it, right? Mm-hmm. So Sweet Phoenix yes. came out. You can still be sweet despite what you come out of. And don't get me wrong. People have seen me on Gremlin Days. I had Gremlin Days, right?
0: Of course.
1: I apologize. Some people figured out.
0: Capricorn energy.
1: No, you know me. That's why I feel so comfortable right now.
0: Right.
2: Shop with snacks.
1: I feel seen. I always tell people, they're like, well, do you take cash or credit? I'm like, sometimes I'll take pierogies. You know how much I love cabbage.
2: Yes.
1: But you can pay in food. I like bartering. But yeah.
0: That, you know, it's so cool when you say Phoenix. See, this is another thing where, like, most people when they come here, we're just so in sync because the Phoenix, the rising of the Phoenix, you know that's Bennu. Mm.
1: Isn't it amazing?
0: You didn't know that? You didn't know that? Yeah, that's Bennu, the meaning of my name, Bennu. The rising of the Phoenix, yes. To rise from the ashes.
1: I know nobody can see this, and that's why I'm going to do this.
2: Oh my God.
0: Goodness. You see?
1: Phoenix.
0: You see the guys.
1: I got chills right now.
0: Do you see this? This is the energy. It's so funny.
2: It's wild.
0: Yeah, because, like, when Daniel was like, so, like, would there be questions or anything? Like, no, we just go by vibes. We just go by the energy. Yeah. And you see how the energy is?
1: Yeah. And the Capricorn was like, what are the questions? I got to know what the answers are.
0: Right.
1: I get myself already professional. Right. When I got in here. And I was like,
0: yeah. And here goes the Cancer. Oh, no problem. We just go with the flow.
2: Yes.
0: Do you see how it works together?
1: It does. It does work together. And that, like, and then Hannah was like, I got you.
0: Right. That's so crazy. Yes, because like when I started my studies 18,000 years ago, it seems like, because I'm like coming up to my half a century, and it's kind of like I wasn't even looking for, you don't go looking for the Phoenix.
2: Right.
1: No.
0: The Phoenix finds you.
1: Oh, absolutely.
0: And that's what a lot of people don't understand. So, like, people who's really into the Phoenix, we understand.
1: It's not a beautiful, it's a beautiful moment, but it's a painful, beautiful
0: it
1: moment.
0: It is, because you're literally you're rising from the ashes.
2: Right. Yeah.
0: So, however you want to visualize what those ashes are that you rose from, it's like a new birth, a new beginning, the whole 11-11, the whole nine yards. You rise from a whole different, in a whole different, what's the word I'm looking for? A whole different portal.
2: Yeah.
0: Okay.
2: Yeah.
0: So therefore, all that from before is like you it's see changing. But it's changing, and you take everything in those ashes, and it's part of your renewal.
2: Awesome.
0: So that's why it's just like
1: you have to take a little bit of the old with you.
0: You have to.
1: Because what is it? It's losing the knowledge that you gained.
0: That's
1: it.
0: Right.
1: And that's why, like, the Phoenix moment and calling it Sweet Phoenix. That's what it's all about. It's like us as people in our journeys.
0: Yes.
1: And what we go through, and we all have Phoenix moments. We might not want to call it that.
0: Right.
1: But all of us do.
0: That's right.
1: You know, a man or a woman.
0: That's right.
1: Or anything.
0: That's right.
1: Like, we all go through Phoenix moments.
2: And I really think, like, the hardest thing is the moment between the ashes and the rising. The moment where you have to let go.
0: Right.
2: Of whatever it was. And I think I see this too. Like, this is the thing about letting things change, letting things evolve, and letting go of what you've known so that something else can come in.
0: Mm-hmm.
2: That's the hardest end of the whole process.
1: Mm-hmm.
2: Oh, you know, but it is so rewarding and it is so hard. And I think sometimes that's why I love the work that I do, because it's all about the translation of things. You're letting go of something, but also you're always respecting it. My old boss used to say, respect the past, don't live in it.
0: That's right. Yeah. That's right.
2: And it's
0: that's
2: like
0: right.
2: you have to hold those things dear because those are the things that taught you. The hard things. Yes. The things that you're letting go of.
0: That's
2: letting
0: right.
2: Letting go doesn't mean that you're going to shut it out, ignore it, forget
0: right.
2: it.
0: Right. Right.
2: It's always going to be there because it's informing what you're changing into.
0: Exactly. You know, like when you think about pain, right? You know, pain is what makes you.
2: Yeah.
0: You know, you have to go through something to become something.
1: Be uncomfortable.
0: Yeah, you have to. You have to. You know,
1: and you don't change until the uncomfortableness is too much.
0: No.
1: And then all of a sudden, there it is.
0: And there it is. And it's like, and what's crazy is like, you know, you spoke of journeys. And the funny thing about the journey is you can't run from it. It's not going to happen for you. You know, some people may question, why does this keep happening? Why I always find myself in this situation? Because that situation, you ran from it. You have to face that. And find the strength inside of you, that spiritual power inside of you to overcome that in order to get to that next level. It's all about a spiritual death. I'm not saying about spiritual death, rising above that and being reborn. Do you know how many spiritual deaths in life? Oh my goodness, Danielle.
1: It's not about one.
0: No, it's not.
1: I compare people to plants. I compare them to books, all the whole nine yards. But no matter what you do, no matter what you look at it, there's phases, there's stages, there's chapters.
0: Yes.
1: And you can't get from one to the other without going through this one and then the next one.
0: Nope, you can't.
1: You stuck on the same chapter.
0: Right.
2: That's the whole point.
0: Yeah.
2: That's the whole reason that we're doing this. The reason is not the thing that you get to.
0: Right.
2: The reason is the doing. Is
0: that's
2: the
0: right.
2: exploring is the shifting.
0: That's right.
2: That's life.
0: You see, all right, guys, so we've had our Phoenix conversation. I know, I'm like, okay. So we're going
1: to
0: go back to the bees. Right, right. Right. We're having our TED Talk right now. You know, but wow. But wow. You know, it's good because, like, I had chills. Danielle had chills. I don't know if Hannah had chills. You know, because once again, guys, you've heard it. When the Phoenix wants you, it's going to come to you. Do not go. But once the Phoenix... Let it happen. Yeah. Just like menopause. Just let it happen. You can't. That's a whole nother conversation. That's a whole nother conversation. You cannot run from menopause. It's gonna happen. I'm sorry. No matter what you do, you can't hide from it. That's when the Phoenix comes for you. Don't run from it.
1: Both of
0: face it.
1: Hot.
0: That's right. Yep. That's it. You know, just conjoin forces and be like, okay, you're one with the Phoenix, and the Phoenix is one with you. Because if it wants you, it's gonna get you.
1: Yeah. Don't fight it.
0: Don't fight it. Because you know you're gonna suffer in the end. But thank you so much, Danielle. Thank you. I mean that was so powerful. That was so wonderful.
1: This was such a great experience.
0: And you blessed me by being here, especially seeing my Phoenix on your back. I love that.
1: I was like, I know nobody can see this right now, but you can. Yeah.
0: And it's funny because I have so much Phoenix stuff because I design clothes, and I always make myself Phoenix stuff. So now I have a Phoenix sister.
1: Yeah.
0: Literally, I've gained a sister, my Phoenix sister, literally, has the Phoenix on her. Yeah. So
1: my sister did that, by the way.
0: Really?
1: My sister's a tattoo artist down in Connecticut.
2: Oh, my God.
1: Soothsayer LLC down in Connecticut.
0: Okay, guys, you heard it here before? Wow.
2: Second location.
0: Did it hurt? How long did it take?
1: Oh, nothing hurts when you're a Phoenix.
0: Hello.
1: That's
0: right. All right.
1: Everybody that's got ink knows.
0: Okay. All right.
1: But yeah, no, it did hurt. Some of it hurts, but some of it, you know.
0: You're a survivor. You're a Phoenix.
1: Yeah, like,
0: here we go. Yeah. You're a Phoenix. That's a slap on the back. Yep, you're fine. You're a Phoenix. Next. Right. Well, thank you so much, Danielle, for sharing your story. And tomorrow, Danielle, Sweet Phoenix, what's the address on Main Street?
1: 281 Main Street.
0: 281 Main Street. Do you have a website?
1: I have TikTok, I have Instagram, and I have Facebook. And all of it is Sweet Phoenix.
0: Okay, Sweet Phoenix across the board. You're like me.
1: Yep.
0: I'm moving mountains across the board. Yep. You just can't. That's right.
1: I'm all over the place. I'm like, what am I going to just name it all this?
0: You know? Yeah.
1: And so, again... I'm in between Greenfield Records. Shout out to Greenfield Records.
0: Shout out Greenfield Mac. Yep.
1: I love Maria over at Greenfield Records.
0: Maria's actually a DJ.
1: She's the one that's doing the
0: DJ. Yeah.
1: Yes.
0: Mm-hmm.
1: So. So, and that's where I met you.
0: Yep. One of those that's times. Right.
1: So
0: that's right.
1: Again, community and meeting each other.
0: That's right.
1: And then Alchemy of Avalon's in my shop. So mm-hmm. she's a tea shop and apothecary. So mm-hmm. you get all of your herbal needs there and loose leaf teas with Suzanne, the tea witch.
2: Yes. And beautiful clothes.
1: Yes. Oh,
0: and yeah, beautiful clothes. Have, yeah, the ballroom gowns. Yeah, yes.
1: Yeah, all sorts of stuff.
0: And the Pokemon cards and the vases and beautiful. And once again, how many vendors do you have in your shop right now?
1: Probably like
0: 15
1: right now.
0: 15.
1: Yeah, between people that make things like they crochet things or they paint or they have paintings or, you know.
0: You're making change right yeah. there at your shop. Isn't that something?
2: Awesome.
0: Entrepreneurs, you're just giving yeah, them an opportunity in a brick and mortar.
1: I say it's about a spark when we talk about the Phoenix thing.
0: Yeah.
1: I don't ever want to see a spark in someone and blow it out.
0: Right.
1: I want to blow on it and make it get bigger. And that's how I feel about everybody. Everybody has sparks. And if we spent a little bit more time... at least not blowing out the spark. Like, mm-hmm. you don't have to feed into it mm-hmm. much, right? Like,
0: right.
1: At least don't blow it out.
0: That's right.
1: Don't be like, ugh.
0: That's right.
1: Don't judge people. Don't make them feel weird about themselves and who they are as people or their art or this or that.
0: That's right.
1: You see a spark in someone, if it's about music, if it's this or that, you don't blow that out. Don't ever blow that out in someone. I am the person who wants to make it bigger.
0: You know something? We're going to have Danielle come back another time. And, yeah, we're just going to continue this conversation because I just love the energy. I just love her whole energy. I love her whole aura, everything about her right now. So we're going to have the two Phoenix sisters, the two fire twins come back. And we're going to have another conversation. Absolutely. But you can find Danielle during the late night. Her shop will be open at Sweet Phoenix right here on Main Street in Greenfield, Massachusetts. Thank you so much, Danielle, for coming. But don't worry, guys. She will be back. And Hannah.
2: Yes.
0: What do you have to tell us?
2: Are you kidding? There's so much happening. I mean, okay, like, B-Fest admittedly has been, like,
0: yeah.
2: our whole world.
0: Right. How many years is this, though?
2: This is the Sweet 16.
0: That's the Sweet 16.
2: Sweet 16 on May 16th.
0: You know, look at, like those wow, look at, see another one, double digits, here we go.
2: Right. And so the Greenfield Business Association mm-hmm. has been, as of this year, stepping into more of a leadership role with B-Fest.
0: Mm-hmm.
2: Because I have been a little obsessed with B-Fest, like, since I mm-hmm. came to Greenfield, mm-hmm. because it's about Greenfield's history.
0: Right.
2: Mm-hmm. It's about agriculture.
0: Mm-hmm.
2: It's about entrepreneurship and mm-hmm. watching nature move and creating something to help nature mm-hmm. do what it does better. I mean,
0: that's
2: literally,
0: right.
2: Lorenzo Langstroth, how's right. that for a name?
0: Mm-hmm.
2: created the movable frame beehive because he realized that the way that bees were making honey in, like, people had them hived in, like, logs mm-hmm. or, you know, the sort of dome that you picture back in the day, the old mm-hmm. school. He realized that bees need space.
0: Yeah.
2: He called it bee space. Not kidding. And he created the movable frame beehive with exactly 3/8 of an inch between the frames because that's what the little bees needed to be able to move, create honey. And it made it so that when farmers went to harvest the honey, they didn't have to ruin the hive and kill the colony.
0: That's what they would have to do before.
2: Yeah, because they would have to break the log open or
0: break the basket
2: or whatever to get at the honey. And a lot of the bees would die because colonies don't like that kind of disruption.
0: Mm-hmm.
2: Like, human beings don't like mm-hmm. that disruption. So with the movable frame hive, you can pull the frame out, mm-hmm. harvest the honey, put it back in. It doesn't bother the bees. You can do what you need to do. It doesn't disrupt the colony. Colony keeps living. Fun fact, the descendants of the bees that Lorenzo Langstroth kept
0: mm-hmm.
2: still live in the steeple of the church at the Second Congregational Church.
0: What? Stop playing with me. Really?
2: Yeah. Same generations because they've lived there because they have been able to.
0: So we're talking like, what, thousands?
2: I mean, that was the 1840s.
0: Oh, we're talking about millions,
1: but
0: probably.
1: Is it every year's a new colony or no? Or is it every couple
2: years?
1: I don't
2: know. Someone would have to call in and tell
1: me. I used to know. I'm mad at myself.
2: How long does a bee live?
1: I watched the documentary the other day.
2: It's so fascinating. I saw in B-Fest something that the Greenfield Business Association could support and make sure it continued as folks like Sandy Thomas, oh my God, is she amazing? And mm-hmm. all the folks that created this event, that grassroots did.
0: Yeah.
2: You know,
0: yeah.
2: we had 1,600 people last year.
0: Yes, it was huge last year, yes.
2: And this year we've done a lot more marketing. We've spread the word. We're inviting more people.
0: That's right.
2: Greenfield mm-hmm. saying, this is part of what Greenfield is about. I say all the time that Greenfield is mm-hmm. such a hive.
0: Mm-hmm. Yeah.
2: Bingo,
0: yes.
2: That's a mm-hmm. really fun
0: yeah.
2: thing.
0: Who doesn't love bingo?
2: Bingo card. Yeah. Get your little stamps.
0: Yeah.
2: There's a really nice raffle basket full of prizes for anyone who gets their little.
0: So you could go around. They could go around to all the businesses and they have a B stamp.
2: Yes.
0: So where do they get the card from?
2: You can get the card at any of the participating businesses. If you go on our social media, you can see who's on there. There are 19 businesses on there, and we might have been overshooting it a little to make people go to all of them. I don't know.
1: I don't know. You come to all of us.
2: I was chatting today with Vanessa over at Looky Here, and she was saying that her family is doing it, and they had a lot of fun. They went into Animal Crackers for the first time. That's the pet supply store.
0: That's right. That's right.
2: So I'm hoping that people, you know, take the challenge, go to all the places. Those places will be open tomorrow, so you can get your last little stamps.
0: I'm so excited.
2: Get your bingo card in by 1 o'clock.
0: I'm so excited about B-Fest.
2: It's going to be so fun.
0: And I think I've turned into like a Greenfield head probably since I've moved here. I know because, as I tell my listeners all the time, you know, I'm from Springfield. You know, the 413, you heard? Right.
1: So, I used to live in Springfield, by the way.
0: Yes. Of course you did. Of course you did.
2: Love it.
0: And it's Danielle, I'm telling you.
2: We're twinning
0: right now. Nobody would never believe it if they didn't hear it. And it's like, my mind is blown right now. I forgot what I was going to say. All right. So, what was I going to say? Greenfield, right. Greenfield head. Thank you so much. Right.
2: Yes.
0: So when I came here, I started hearing B-Fest.
2: Yes.
0: When you say B to somebody like me, you know, I'm thinking like, bees attack you. They sting you. You know, they always come around they always want to come around to the cookout, around the little soda, and you're just harassing the kids.
1: I know.
0: And
1: soda when you drink it.
0: Yeah.
2: Usually, that's more Yellow Jackets, but yes.
0: Yeah.
2: Yes.
0: So
2: it's so true. And that really was, I was watching an old video that they made about Bee Fest a few years ago, and Sandy Thomas was actually talking about how part of what she wanted Bee Fest to do was not only educate young people, but make them feel more comfortable around bees. You know, I was doing, shout out to Joe Ruggieri, every year he gets people to do the Read Across America. He's really big on that. And I was doing Read Across America last year at Federal Elementary, and I mentioned to these fourth graders, like you do, that the beehive was invented in Greenfield.
0: Yeah.
2: I think that's really cool. Mm-hmm. And then we had a very deep conversation about how bees are both really cool and everybody loves them and they're really scary. And it was a really beautiful, it was a really beautiful conversation. Like the conversations you can only have with kids when they're in that phase of honesty.
0: Yeah.
2: And like one little girl had a bee on her dress and she was like, bees are my favorite, but also sometimes I'm scared. And I was like, I love that they're still your favorite. Like it was such a complex amazing experience. Like,
0: and they turn into bee lovers.
2: And
0: they turn into bee lovers now.
2: That's
0: so crazy.
2: Yes, and kids who come to Bee Fest, you know, they can look into, they have like the viewing hive, right, that has the plexiglass. Mm-hmm. You can look in and see and find.
0: Wait, I didn't see that last year.
2: Yeah.
0: That was out there?
2: Yeah, Franklin County Beekeepers Association will be out there.
0: Where are they going to be at?
2: They're going to be at the Second Congregational Church lawn in the morning from 9 to 11:30, and then they'll be down in Energy Park from, like, noon to 4.
0: That is, and you can actually look in there and see the bees?
2: Yes. And they'll teach you all about it. They're in there making honey. I know, right? It's complicated.
0: It's so, I'm really trying. I'm really trying.
2: Yes,
0: but just to see in all the cluster of bees. It's just
1: there's
0: a lot.
1: There is a queen bee.
0: And those are the big bees. That's the big Mama bee.
2: Yes.
0: That's a big
2: booty bee.
0: Yeah, and is it true if something happens to the queen bee, the whole colony dies off?
1: They'll try to find another one. Like sometimes they have like queen bees in waiting, like in their little.
0: Real? Like princess bees?
1: Well, yeah,
0: princess
1: bees! Yeah, they do. They have princess bees. And most of the bees that you see are all female. They're all working together. They only have boy bees to, you know, make more bees. And there's not a lot of them, and they.
0: So the worker bees are the females?
1: Yeah, you're watching
0: the females. I thought they all talk
1: to each other. They have special dances, the whole nine yards. Lorenzo knows.
2: They do little butt dance.
0: I know. Well, what was it? Bees Life? Yes. Bug's Life? Bug's Life? Yes. It wasn't the bees or something? It wasn't? The bees. The bee, that's what it was. You know. So a lot of what I've learned from bees is watching the bee movie. Yeah. You know, yeah. Right? You know, so I'm like, wow, okay. But I didn't hear. But the princess bees, okay. But I would like to know, how do they pick or select who the princess bee is going to be? And if, like, you have five princess bees, how do they know which one is going to be the queen bee?
2: You gotta come to Bee Fest.
0: Right, that's a Bee Fest. Right, that's a Bee Fest. That's a Bee Fest question. Yeah, and just, like, give respect to the queen bee.
2: Yes, right?
0: She's the queen.
2: Sandy Thomas, that's the queen bee.
0: Bee!
2: Just amazing.
0: Talk about queen bee.
2: Yeah.
0: I heard that Twice the Smartest performance tomorrow with Gloria Matlock.
2: Yep, 115.
0: 115, where are they going to be performing?
2: They will be down at Energy Park. So Mr. and Mrs. G are at noon.
0: Okay.
2: Twice the Smart at 115, and then Cranky Fest at 2.
0: That is so awesome.
2: Yes, it's going to be so, so fun.
0: And I'm just going to say that usually, you know, when Hannah's outside at these events, I'm just going to let you guys know she's a whole different Hannah. Her face is flushed. You know, her hair is flying. You know, she's like, hey, she's always doing something. So if you just wave to Hannah, because she's always, whatever event it is that Hannah's doing, all you could do is just wave, because Hannah is just gone. Face, flesh, Hannah's just, hi! She's always like, hi!
2: I love it. I've been doing events for so long, man, and it's really, I was just thinking about that the other day. Like, you know, I have my little, like, event box that has all my emergency stuff in it, like,
0: right,
2: everything, and, like, I have it down to a science, like, snacks and water and all the other stuff. And, like, shout out to Mindy at Hens and Chicks. She gave me the cutest hat that says Save the Bees, so I'll be out there with that on.
0: You know, we're going to have to have her to come over sometime from Hens and Chicks.
2: She came on the radio with us at the Business Association, and I will say she will tell you that she's very shy.
0: Mm-hmm.
2: She also, though, is so well-spoken. Mm-hmm. She's so passionate about the work that she does. Her store is so sweet and beautiful.
0: Mm-hmm.
2: And I just, she and her husband, Justin, and everyone on her team, like, I love going in there.
0: I've never been in there.
2: Oh, it's awesome.
0: I shouldn't even say that out loud.
2: Great children's stuff, great shoes.
1: Well, there's this thing called
0: B-Fest. So. You know, right, tomorrow from 9 to 4. So I kind of like, have right across the street from, I don't know, Sweet Phoenix.
2: Yeah,
0: it's like a beeline, right, like a beeline. You know, we could just go right over there.
1: How many times do you see me across the street? Like, what is that woman doing?
2: My office is
1: right
2: across.
0: No, literally, like, right there.
1: Yeah. There's Danielle crying again. About happy things. Like,
0: yeah.
1: I'll cry about everything. Like, I just saw two strangers make eye contact and realize that they knew each other, but they haven't seen each other in forever, and they hug.
0: That is a January 13th thing. I'm telling you, my husband is the same way, even though he's a man. I'm telling you right now, let a movie come on, and you see him.
2: Yeah,
0: I'm like, are you crying again, babe?
2: I love it, though.
1: That because we're Capricorns, we don't have feelings. But we have way too many.
0: You know, that is so weird.
1: Value.
0: Yes, yes.
1: Well, and we appreciate things.
0: Yes.
1: Yes.
0: Whether it's love or hate, you still feel it deeply. And I think what's happened, because it's like, with the Capricorns, is, you know, you really, once they let you in,
1: oh, you're in.
0: You're in.
1: Yeah.
0: Don't do anything to cause you not to be in.
1: You're out.
0: No, like, they don't even know you no more. You don't want
1: me.
0: Literally, wipe out the memory, throw the computer out. Like, you never existed. I don't know your name. I don't even remember what the person looked like.
1: We also we don't even wish bad things on you. We're like, karma will be about whatever it means for me. Like, I don't wish ill will on anybody that's done, like, me wrong.
0: Yeah.
1: Any of that other stuff. I'm like, we just walk on and that's that.
0: See, you just gotta love them. You just gotta love them. So, like, okay.
1: That's all we want. That's all we want.
0: Just love. I know. It's just like, you know, just like, you know, it's funny because, like, sometimes we're like, oh, babe, I love you. He'll be like, why? I'm like,
1: oh my God, is that a Capricorn thing?
0: Yeah. Don't tell me.
1: I'm always like, why do you
0: care
1: about me? Why do you love me?
2: Can you imagine? can you imagine how little work would happen in the beehive if every time one bee turned to the other bee and was like, why do you do this?
0: Why are you doing it? Right.
2: We're just trying to make
0: there would be nothing done.
2: Together.
0: The poor queen bee would like, okay. Nothing, no work is getting done here. So after Bee Fest, Hannah, the last time you were here, I'm about to put you on the spot.
2: Yes.
0: Because we've been waiting for you for months.
2: I know.
0: Danielle,
2: I know.
0: We've been waiting for her for months. Right, and I'm like, okay, Hannah, you know, you could come. We start talking about 5. If you need the hour, that's what I do. You know, we could just talk.
2: I need direction.
0: Right.
2: I need, like, be here at 5.
0: No, like, literally. I text Hannah, like, okay, so not this week, next week then, right?
2: Yeah.
0: So I'm like, so what other things after Bee Fest? I know we talked about the block party.
2: Yes.
0: On Chapman Deck Vix is the one. Okay.
2: Here's some things, right? Definitely.
0: Mm-hmm.
2: May 19th.
0: May 19th.
2: Take the Floor is coming back.
0: Yes.
2: And I'm very excited about this because there have been some changes. So Take the Floor is the entrepreneurial pitch competition that the CDC hosted by Max Fripp.
0: That's right. We love Max.
2: Right? And Angela Verilli in the mix now.
0: Okay.
2: So awesome. She's the technical assistance manager over at the CDC. If you need business help, please reach out to her. If you don't have her contact info, reach out to me.
0: Mm-hmm.
2: So Take the Floor is back. May 19th is the open pitch. You get 3 minutes. I think applications might have closed. I thought it was the
0: 15th.
2: They closed today. Yeah. So I'll just say, though, please come to Green Space at 289. It's above Hawks and Reed on May 19th and support these people that are pitching.
0: Right.
2: These things are fun to see in person. It's fun to hear the judges talk in person. Mm-hmm. It's fun to hear the feedback. It's fun to dig in and understand what makes a successful business pitch.
0: Yeah.
2: Because on June 25th is the final, and the winner is going to win 10 grand.
0: That's awesome. That's amazing.
2: Grand, shout out to Franklin.
0: Isn't Franklin first?
2: Yeah.
0: I love Michelle. Yes,
2: she's
0: awesome.
2: Amazing. Michelle Dwyer and Amy McMahon, formerly from Mesa Verde, now from Nom Meals, created this event, and it has kept going. And it's just so important. It's really, really wonderful. And then the GBA is going to also be hosting. You know, we kind of started early on in this conversation talking about gathering block parties, all that kind of stuff. I will tell you, one of the things that I love about this job is I start to notice trends in what people say, themes in what people tell me, right? The trend for the last 8 months has been that people want to gather again. And often they don't want to gather around, like, a lesson or a learning or in anything, which is fine. And the GBA is still going to host our roundtables around important topics and all that kind of stuff. But we are going to have more opportunities just to get together. We had a great meetup at the Vic.
1: I wanted to go to that.
0: I seen
1: that.
2: Really
1: fun.
2: The next one we're going to do, because we're going to alternate the times of day so that we can get business owners who can come at different times. So the next one we're going to do, we're going to host with Chrissy over at Freedom Cafe.
0: Nice.
2: On the morning of June 19th. Come downtown, get you some breakfast, talk about a little social media schmooze.
0: What time is it? June time?
2: We haven't picked a time. I actually wanted to talk to you about the plans for that day so that we could finish.
0: Well, I was going to talk about that, too.
2: Yeah. So that's the next one. And then also, I skipped right over on June 12th, at the next GBA open office, which are the second Fridays of the month, we're going to have Megan Morin from Box of Crayons Consulting.
0: I love her.
2: And she's going to be, this is a little nerdy, but she's going to be talking about a program that is funded through the state that offers free training for employees in thousands of different topics. And she's going to come and tell business owners, you have to have less than 100 employees and you have to have, you have to pay into unemployment.
0: So that's June 12th?
2: June 12th.
0: And you have one when? Every second Friday of
2: every
0: the month?
2: Every second Friday we have open office at the GBA office. Come have a donut. And we invite people to come and speak.
1: It's going to be too far for me. to make the trek.
0: I know.
2: You had me. But it's really fun. We started doing these open office hours. We've done them a couple times, and it's we're just trying to create a space that's you can drop in, you can ask questions, you can again gather for no reason, you can get to know people because that's what we're hearing is that if the pendulum, you know, over there is COVID, we are seeing a pendulum swing.
0: I know
2: back
0: that's right.
2: People coming together, and so we're trying to create space for that. We're trying to support other businesses that are creating space for that. Get the word out more. We're, you know, I really have realized over the last year that the GBA's role in a major way is about amplification.
0: Yeah.
2: You know, if we someday we will offer our own workshops and we'll do this and that. But right now, I talk to so many businesses and organizations who are doing cool stuff. And people don't know.
0: And they don't know.
2: And so that's the job right now is to get things together, get people together so they can be talking to each other.
0: That's right.
2: We're trying to engage more with people who are working remotely and have been super isolated. That's right. Working from home, get them back out. New owners at Green Space. Shout out Green Space Co-work.
0: Green Space.
2: Go spend some time there, you know. So those are the things that we're really teeing up after B-Fest is more gathering through the summer and more opportunities to know what other organizations and businesses are doing.
0: All right, so we have May 19th, which is the kickoff.
2: Take the floor.
0: To take the floor. June 25th, that's going to be the finale for Take the Floor.
2: Yeah.
0: Okay. June 12th, Megan Morin. I love Megan. Megan's to work at Greenfield Savings Bank with me. I love her to death.
2: And she is a marketing wizard.
0: She is.
2: You want to come talk to her.
0: Oh, yes. She's the one to talk to.
2: Yes.
0: But not just the 12th, but every second Friday.
2: Every second Friday.
0: Is open Friday.
2: 8 a.m. to 11 in the GBA office.
0: At the Greenfield Business Association.
2: Let us know. If you want to come be the open office guest, we don't make you start until 9.
0: Well, there you go, Danielle.
1: I know.
0: All right.
2: You can talk about astrology.
0: Right. Just have our conversation.
1: Cabbage.
0: And cabbage.
1: Everything.
0: Another one I also want to talk about was also June 4th.
2: Yes.
0: The Franklin County CDC, the 25th annual Talk About Block Parties.
2: Block
0: this
2: party.
0: Is the 25th annual Block Party. And like you guys know, I tell you all the time that me and my husband, the Capricorn, will be the DJs this year. I'm like really excited about that. It's funny because I was asking him about a tent. So Greenfield Savings Bank was going to help me get a Greenfield Savings Bank tent.
2: Yep.
0: So Franklin County CDC was like, Empress, don't even worry about that because they have like the little... the park now over by like where the business is and they have like their little hutch.
2: Yep.
0: Yeah, they're like, you don't need a tent. Just use the hutch. I said, well, that's equipment for me. And then June 19th, like what Hannah was saying, I know in the morning there's, they're working on something at Freedom Cafe for June 19th. But like I told you guys last week, this is going to be the fifth annual Juneteenth Greenfield Juneteenth celebration, but the first year without me facilitating it, but still the fifth year altogether.
2: Love it.
0: I'm so excited because Franklin County CDC, that is the organization who I passed the torch to for this year. We don't know about next year, but we're just going to go with the flow for now. But anyway, but it's going to be at Greenfield Community College.
2: Ooh.
0: It's from 1 to 5 at the college this year. You're going to have Gloria Matlock with the Choices of Smart Kids will be performing. Maurice Taylor, who's a poet from Springfield, Massachusetts. He's going to be coming up here. And me, who will be the featured speaker. So even though I'm not facilitating, I'm, you know, I'm like the grandmother, you know, on the back, in the rocking chair.
1: Yes.
0: I'm not up here, but I'm still around.
2: Yes.
0: That's me. That's Empress.
2: Beautiful.
0: You know, because Juneteenth's still my baby. So
1: baby.
0: It's still my baby. But yeah, so therefore, June 19th, we have something in the morning at Freedom Cafe. And then in that afternoon, we have Greenfield Community College. So this is great and wonderful. I know a lot of people, it's funny, a lot of people reached out to me about, so what's the outdoor event after the college? Because, you know, they're so used to me doing the outdoor event. So I'm like, I don't know, we could look at something maybe next year to have an outdoor event after. But that's a year away. But at least for now, this year, this is where we're at. But I want to thank both Danielle from Sweet Phoenix and our lovely Hannah from the Greenfield Business Association for coming and spending their afternoon with us. I'm so excited. I found a new sister. Except for the cabbage is her favorite. You know, we kind of synced on everything else. And me and Hannah was already sisters from a whole nother time and century. So this is definitely a family situation today. We will have both of these wonderful beings come back another time to tell us about some wonderful stuff in the near future. Yes, thank you guys so much for coming to Moving Mountains Media. All right, guys. So we're down to the gusto. And I'm going to end the show. I know last week I did give you guys a hard time about Michael Jackson. We had our Michael Jackson show last week. In lieu of the Michael Jackson movie that everybody's talking about. And my big argument was, well, if they made a Michael Jackson movie, then they need to have a Prince movie. So therefore, I'm in my show today with some Purple Rain from Prince. All right. And I didn't edit the video, so you might get the whole thing. But anyway, but up until then, guys, once again, B-Fest is where it's at tomorrow in Greenfield, Massachusetts. Make sure you call a friend and tell a friend that Empress is live every Friday on 107.9 FM or WMCB.net. Until then, take care of yourself and each other and stay blessed.

I'd like to dedicate this to my father, Francis L. It's a song the girls in the band wrote, Lisa and Wendy.

8, 7, 6, 5, 4, 3, 2, 1. 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

Hello, everybody. You're listening to Voyager 3 with your captain, Vincent Dan Goh. It's Monday evening. You've come to the right spot. We just opened up a set with Chico Hamilton's record called The Headhunters. It's not Headhunters, the classic, but this is by Chico Hamilton. And in that, we enjoyed the song Conglomerates. I believe that's what it was called. Yeah, side two, Conglomerates. I've talked about Chico Hamilton a handful of times on the show, and he's one of my go-to favorites. He's a drummer who explores a lot from the late 50s into the mid-late 70s, and it's pretty fun. I got a lot of new music to me that I've been exploring the last couple of weeks. We'll keep it funky as always. I'm going to try some Eras work. We're going to go old, new, super old. I guess that's the style. If you have any questions about why I'm going old, new, super old, please call me at 413-475-3958. 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

Okay, well, this is what we've been listening to so far, okay? As I said earlier, at the top of the hour, we started with Chico Hamilton and his song Conglomerates. Then we listened to the song Soul Freedom by Ray Fernandez. And that last track we heard, which was a cover of Sunny, and as I was listening to it, I just said out loud, because I'm training someone in the booth here tonight on WMCB LP Greenfield 107.9, Last on the Dial, First in Our Hearts. I think I've played 5 or 6 different covers of the song Sunny over the past year and a half, and that's fun. It's a great song, and apparently everybody else thinks so too. But that version was by the Young Holt Trio, and I was playing that for my super old song. Next we're going to loop back around to an old song, okay? And I got hip to that because I bought a $4 record, the Young Holt Trio's Whack Whack album, and I remembered that that song Whack Whack is on the soundtrack too. A very nostalgic, very millennial nostalgic movie. I'm curious if you know what that is. If you have any idea, you could call 413-475-3958. Next, we have an old song, not a super old song, and not a new song, but an old song called Thunder Chicken, and this is by the Mighty Imperials. I hope you like it. Old, new, super old.

I know this, and you probably know this. That's the Oscillators. That song was Good News, and I'm considering that a new song. I'm not sure if everybody does or not. I think that album's like over 10 years old, but I'd say it's new compared to most things I play. I'll back up in time because, as I said at the top of the hour, tonight is old, new, and super new. I'm curious if anyone's been thinking of that song that I referenced. Because I didn't get any callers at 413-479-3958 on WMCBLP Greenfield while I was talking, I'll just riddle it off to you right now. I was watching a movie with a local DJ. His name is DJ Lava Dragon. He's Greenfield's youngest DJ. And we were watching a nostalgic movie from the early 90s called Harriet the Spy. And the Young Holt Trio plays a song called Whack Whack. I played it in like a couple shows ago, a couple of weeks ago. And it's fun. And it's a great if you're a 9-year-old spy running around some fictitious city, spying on your neighbors and having a great time being a kid. So as we go back in time to super old, okay, we're going to change it up with a little bit of surf rock. And here come the Ventures. We're on an adventure with some surfers.

0: Well, I hope you like that second song by the Young Holt Trio. I'm trying to go in this order that I just made up off the top of my head at the top of the hour. Tip top. Top of the charts. That I was going to make an order of operations that goes something like this. Old, new, super old. Okay. I have been remembering those things. I don't know if I've been remembering the order because they're not really in chronological order, which is what's so strange about it. I'm not sure if you've ever met someone else who has made a playlist based on old, new, super old. I think probably the traditional way might be like super old, old, new, but it's definitely been messing up my mind. But nevertheless, we're going to be experiencing a mystery sound, and this is the first mystery sound that I have recorded. DJ Lava Dragon is actually a corporate sellout, and he's been selling his sounds to one of the Mansphere podcasts. I'm not sure which one, but it seems like he's got licensing to do like a tour around the country right now with his mystery sounds. So I'm going to be looking for a new mystery sound recording artist, but in the meantime, I did record my first sound, so I hope that you enjoy it. Let's try it. Let's try to guess what that sound is.
1: Thank you.
0: Let's listen to that again, okay?
1: Thank you.
0: Well, I hope that that wasn't too jarring on your ears. There's definitely a lot of wetness going on. And I know what the sound is, so I don't know how to riff on this. If you would like to make a guess on that 10-second clip, you could call 413-479-3958. You could message me on my email account, which is voyager3wmcb@gmail.com, because I'm associated with the radio station you're listening to right now, or the website. 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Or you could be listening to the webcast on WMCB.net. I'm going to play one song, and then I will do the reveal for you, which is me telling you what it is. Maybe we'll listen to it one more time. In the meantime, please enjoy this song, Africana, by The Propositions.

0: Okay, well, it's time for the reveal. Or let's hear it one more time, actually. I know that everybody is can't wait to hear the sound again. This is a rather wet sound, so trigger warning for anyone who likes to throw up if they hear other people eating or mouth noises, which I do myself. I'm not a big fan. This is torture for me, just so you know, and I realize that DJ Lava Dragon actually has a very difficult job, and I respect that he's a corporate sellout and is now in the manosphere of selling for a pretty penny lots of mystery sounds to the Mansphere Podcast Nation. And wish him luck, and I'm stuck listening to this.
1: Thank you.
0: Well, we didn't get any callers. Usually when DJ Lava Dragon uses his cute voice to reveal things, we get callers. We actually needed to install a second phone line once he started his segment, but no callers this week, and that's fine. So that was the sound of about 12 rainbow trout in a 5-gallon bucket bought and purchased and organized by the Department of Fish and Wildlife when I was helping put some trout in the Mill River in Northampton, Massachusetts. And I heard that slippity slap sound, and I figured everybody needs to hear that. I hope you're in your car right now and you had to suffer through that wet noise. All right. Well, next we're going to be listening to a brand new mystery record to me. Mystery in that I haven't heard it yet. This is a band put out by Daptone Records, which is probably my favorite label that exists in its current phase right now. This is a band called The Olympians, and I honestly have never heard anything from this band. We're going to let it rip right now with a new song to me, and I'm taking a chance because this record company has never steered me wrong. So here it goes. Let's see what we think about The Olympians. If you want to let me know what you think, you can call us here at 413-479-3958. Please, please enjoy.
2: Old, new, super old.

Well, I do hope you've been enjoying everything you've listened to tonight. For the most part, I did keep up with the old, new, super old shtick that I brought up at the top of the hour. We were just listening to one of the stars in the orbit of the Voyager 3 nation. That was Bernard Pretty Purdy with the song Wasteland. I vaguely remember having played it before, but, you know, this could be the Bernard Pretty Purdy station for all I care. I know there's a guy on Wednesdays who has, like... I wouldn't say he's stolen my records to replay, but I would say, like, he's definitely noticed what Bernard Pretty Purdy records I have, and then he immediately buys them, doesn't care the price, doesn't care the means, and then plays song, song per song, back to back in the same order that I do. And I'm going to take that as an act of, as a compliment. I don't know if he, intends it that way, but that's how I'm gonna take it in stride, and it's a compliment to my show and my music sensibilities. So, shout outs to Vernon Greenfield. That would be Vernon Greenfield on WMCB LP Greenfield. There's a DJ on there, DJ Ty from 5 to 6 on Wednesdays. So I hope you listen to a variety of shows, and if that's one of them, you can also hear that music on Mondays, and it's awesome. So anyways, I'm down to just a couple minutes. I'm gonna have us play one more song. This is by an artist that is new to me, but is definitely not a new artist. This is from an 80s and 90s like hip-hop mixing kind of guy. His name is Gray Boy, and this song is called Singles Party, and I think it's, like, really fun, and it's put me in, like, a 90s nostalgia and chill music vibe, and I hope you like it. It's the end of my show. You've been listening to Voyager 3 with your captain, Vincent Dan Goh. Please be good to your neighbors, be good to yourself, and as always, have a good night.

Thank you for tuning in to Stodd's Wet Groove Records, show number 5. A quick dip into the comps and resurfacing before sundown on WMCB

The first six tracks played on today's show are from various compilations that I've acquired here and there for when I need a quick brain dip. I must also add that I acquired some of these comps at Greenfield Records, here on Main Street in Greenfield. I highly suggest stopping in, saying hello to Maria and Scott, and digging through some of their record bins. You'll never know what gems you'll walk out of there with. Maria also has another stellar radio show here, Psychedelarrhythmia, on WMCB LP 107.9 FM. Now, this last track played is titled Femme Fatale by Les Thugs, off the comp Battle of the Garages Volume 4. It is on Vox Records, which is a division of Bomp Records out of the Burbank, California area. This one was released in 1986. Then, we have another Battle of the Garages comp, but from 1981, also on Vox Records with The Embarrassment covering Sky Saxon's The Seeds, Pushin' Too Hard. Man, this band totally gets this song, and the sound in stereo is just righteous. That electric guitar being pulled through sounds like it is being played right here in the room with us. And leading the show off this afternoon was Celio Bologna con Tema de Batman. This track came off a comp called Brazilian Guitar Fuzz Bananas, Tropicalia Psychedelic Masterpieces, 1967 through 1976. Now, I have a special copy. That includes this wonderful 12-inch by 12-inch book from the first pressing and the gatefold sleeve and records from the repress. So basically, I purposely built this copy. The book shows the 7-inch record where the audio was taken from, and then a description in English, and then a description in Portuguese. It is so crazy to think that there is a version of a Batman theme song out there like this.

Leo and the Prophets hailing from Austin, Texas, playing Parking Meter. The Pressed Wax Groove sounding off these quirky, reflective, and insightful vibrations is from Pebbles Presents Highs in the Mid-60s, Volume 12, Part 2. And you guessed it, an entire comp of psychedelic and garage tunes from Texas in the mid-60s. The Dirty Words, spelled W-U-R-D-S, playing Y, off the comp Pebbles, Volume 5. In the liner notes, it states that this group was from Chicago. Then, by Jimmy Witter, the last track on the Nasty Rockabilly, Volume 1, 14 Insane Killer Tracks from the 50s, comp. There are 20 volumes in the Nasty Rockabilly compilations, and I believe that I have 6 of those. The label that these comps are on is called B Sharp. All 20 volumes have vintage, blown-up, erotic photographs on the front and back of the sleeves, so they are pretty hard to miss. From what I can gather, they were generally released in the mid-2000s and were made in Europe. There is also a box set that includes all volumes, but it is pricey. Even individually, they hit the wallet hard. That is why I only managed to acquire 6 of them. But each one is totally worth it.

I Want You Back by City Thrills is on a piece of 10-inch wax, as well as Star Rhythm Records in Malden, Mass. They were simply called Thrills in 1980 before changing their name to City Thrills. This record was released in 1981, and it was the only record that they ever made. There are two editions. Both are on a 10-inch record played at 45 RPM and feature four songs. One is on black wax, which is what we were just into, and one is on red wax. Thrills only released one 7-inch and maybe a comp. Most notably, Merle Allen played bass in both City Thrills and Thrills. Merle is the older brother and a bandmate to the late Gigi Allen. Southern Culture on the Skids, playing that catchy, groovy tune, Whole Lot of Things, off a sweet 10-inch piece of vinyl, put out there by Sympathy for the Record Industry in 1993. These folks are from Chapel Hill, North Carolina, and started the band in 1983. To the best of my knowledge, the core members still play today. That's over 40 years of Southern Culture on the Skids. As we first begun to resurface out from under the comps, we spun a wax 10-inch mini album by the 145s titled The Rock and Roll Spook Party. The track we heard from it is titled Theme to Double A and is on Estrus Records. They also managed to fit 11 tracks on this 10-inch. The 145s were from Austin, Texas, and were active from 1994 to 1997. This mini album was originally released in 1996.

That last track we were rocking out to was Turbo Hit by The Zigzags from Los Angeles, California. This 7-inch is on Tube Steak Tuesday Records and was released in 2012. I scored this sweet little record in a shop in Encinitas, California. Wounded Lion 7-inch single, Walrus, on Matador Records and on Orange Wax, released in 2012. Lars Finberg is a fantastic musician and has played in some super cool SoCal bands. Check out his solo records as well. I'm a Bug by The Urinals. Now, I believe that this 7-inch is a bootleg repress of the 1979 release, originally on Happy Squid Records. A decent copy of the original pressing of this record is worth about $500. And there really aren't many editions of this record, so I will happily take the bootleg. Last week's show, we heard the band that The Urinals transformed into, 100 Flowers. The tune first in line with this short burst of 7-inch records is the English punk band that originally formed in London, 1976, The Adverts. This is their new 7-inch single, We Who Wait, is the track we heard, and the B-side to it is titled New Boys. There are 6 versions of this 2026 release, and we were just thrashing to a pink version. It was put together and released by Henry Rollins' label, 21361 Records, and Larry Hardy's label, In the Red Records. Credits on the liner notes specifies project supervision by Ian McKay and Henry Rollins. A thank you is owed to Henry for making this happen.

I wanted to play a Shannon and the Clams track, and it took me forever to decide on this one. Knock 'em Dead from the B-side seemed to fit best with the two tracks before it, but I wanted to play all of them off of their 2015 album, Gone by the Dawn, on Hardly Art Records. I almost played the track before Knock 'em Dead, titled The Bog. Abby and I saw them play Stubbs Waller Crick and Amphitheater in Austin, Texas, October 26th, 2023, and they absolutely blew us away. I'm not sure who had more fun during that set, the band or us. Jimmy is an agent! By Love Fiend out of Los Angeles. What a cool band name. This track was played from their most recent of three albums, in 2024, titled Handle With Care. Man, I find that so clever. Love Fiend, Handle With Care. On Half Green, Half Cream Color Wax, put out there by In the Red Records. Recorded at Discount Mirrors and produced by John Dwyer. Starting these few jams off was Outsets, out of, I believe, New York. Ivan Julian formed and fronted the band after leaving Richard Hell and the Voidoids. Outsets existed between 1980 and 1985. They released a couple of singles and a collection album thing. We heard a 12-inch single containing four tracks released in 1983 on Plexus Trading Corp, and we're totally digging the track Young Man's Money.

0: Now that fire track is the clean version of Black Helicopters by the rap hip-hop crew Non-Fixin. It is a 12-inch single with the B-side title, They Got. It was put out there by Matador and Uncle Howie Records as a promo copy in 2000. Los Psychos with their 1965 original, El Entierro de los Gatos. This completely influential and original punk track was played from a 2013 reissue compilation titled Demolición on Munster Records. Los Psychos are a proto-punk band from Peru that formed and started writing music in 1964. They did not follow the lead from the popular British invasion of the time. There is a lesson here. Be authentic and do what feels right with your art. Thank you for tuning in and checking out Stodd's Wet Groove Records, show number 5, a quick dip into the comps and resurfacing before sundown. 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

But the sea was lonely, and sometimes there was no one to charm. So this clever boy had a way to charm himself, he meant no harm.

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I'm Isha Williams. More information about these and other articles is at valleypost.org. A bus will leave from Deerfield, Massachusetts, near Greenfield, to go to an ICE protest in Burlington, Vermont. The bus will leave on May 27th at 8:30 a.m. It'll arrive back in Deerfield by 3:30 p.m. Tickets are $46 round trip. A link to the website of the group that's selling the bus tickets is at valleypost.org. In other news from the Valley, the town of Vernon, Vermont, borders Massachusetts and New Hampshire. Jim Pinkerton is a member of the Vernon Select Board. The Select Board's like a mayor and city council combined. In a voice phone interview in December 2025, Pinkerton told the Valley Post that he was working to save 18 acres of prime farmland from being covered in solar panels. On May 5th, 2026, an NPR program called 1A, that's heard on the radio in Brattleboro and nationally, produced a one-hour show whose point boiled down to the federal government and state governments should make it easier for corporations to put thousands of solar panels on farmland and other open space. This has been Valley Post Radio. I'm Isha Williams. More information about these

Charles Neville and Eric Struthers family. Thank you. Right here, we're going to turn you on to our brother. We call him the Horn Man. We got the Grammy Award winning saxophone of Dr. Charles Neville.

TV is enough. It's providing artificial friends and relatives to lonely people. What it is a recurrent families. The same friends and relatives come back week after week after week after week. And they're wittier, and they're better looking, and they're much more interesting, and they're richer than your real friends and relatives.

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It's a cloudy, kind of drizzly day out, and gonna play variation of things, kind of some slower moving stuff. Let's jump into it so I can hopefully get everything into the hour.

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The first track we heard was by Ryuichi Sakamoto, titled Merry Christmas, Mr. Lawrence. Ryuichi's music is extremely impactful to me and influential, and been pretty heartbroken the last couple years with him passing away. Highly recommend his whole catalog, and his work with Yellow Magic Orchestra. The last track we heard was by Valentina Magaletti, titled 1 Hour Visa. Valentina's work as a percussionist and experimental composer is really groundbreaking, great stuff. Also really highly recommend getting into her work. This next track goes out to my mom, such a great supporter of what I'm doing, and just overall kind of champion of my life, and wanted to play this song for her.

there's such a deep amount of love in the universe, and the abundance to be able to give that to one another is something that is just so deeply human. Anyways, that was for my mom. I love you, Mom. Thanks for everything, and thanks for listening to my show. Next, we're going to jump into some Beth Gibbons and kind of get into some kind of choral arrangements. Going to try to keep the banter to a minimum from here on out so I can hopefully squeeze in what I have planned. 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

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That last track was by Jonesy and Alex, titled Boy 1904, off of an incredible album called Rice Boy Sleeps. Jonesy and his boyfriend really put together such a special album that's been out for, close to 15 or 20 years now. Really worth checking that one out. Next up, we have another Icelandic composer who also sadly passed away in the last few years that I'm really fond of, Jóhann Jóhannesson. His work for film and his own personal work is just really, really great stuff, and sad that he's no longer on this plane with us.

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You're listening to Found Futures with your host Severin. That last track was The Radiant City by Johan Johansson. And before that was The Drowned World, also by Johan. If you are interested in the music you're hearing, feel free to reach out and email me. 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Feel free to reach out if you want to talk about music or anything related to the show. This next track is by the incredible Alice Coltrane, titled Om Shanti. Alice's work is definitely some of my favorite music ever, and I'm excited to share some on the show. And then hopefully maybe finish off the hour by two musicians from Mali, playing kora and guitar. Really good stuff. Let's get into it.

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4: 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Coming up next.
5: The Beatles are great, Bobby Anderson says so. And the Beatles are great.
6: I love them. I don't care what anybody thinks. I love the Beatles for them, and I'll always love them. Even when I'm 105 and an old grandmother, I love them. And Paul McCartney, if you are listening, Adrian from Brooklyn loves you with all her heart.
7: Rock and roll music, if you like it, and if you feel it, you can't help but move to it. That's what happens to me. I can't help it. I mean, I have to move around. I can't stand still. I've tried it, and I can't do it.
8: I wanted to say to Elvis Presley and the country that this is a real, decent, fine boy.

Elvis from January of 1968 with Guitar Man, a song written and originally recorded by Jerry Reed. That was the great Jerry Reed himself on lead guitar. 13 years later, in 1981, the song would be reworked, also with Jerry Reed on lead guitar, and the track would reach number one on Billboard's country chart. Before that, we started the show off with the Beatles with Hey Jude, released in August of 1968. The song would spend 9 weeks atop the Hot 100. In the summer and fall of 1968, it would go on to be Billboard's number one single of 1968. My name is Steve Chelmsford. I'd like to welcome you to another episode of The Mop Tops and The King, an hour of Beatles and Elvis music with some fun surprises in between. Today's episode is number 752, and I hope you enjoy today's show. Let's head back to the year 1969. Here are the Beatles with a song written by John Lennon. The track chronicles the events surrounding the marriage of John and Yoko. The Ballad of John and Yoko.

0: From 1958, Elvis, along with the Jordanaires, with New Orleans. It was featured in Elvis's fourth movie, King Creole. My name is Steve Chelmsford. You're listening to The Mop Tops and the King from Chelmsford, USA.
1: What are you doing this for?
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1: What are you doing?
2: We are getting wet in a shower because basically we talked it over, Chastity and myself, and we came to the conclusion that civilization was nothing more than an effective sewage system. And so by the use of plumbing, we hope to demonstrate this to the world.
0: Most of you know by now, there is another reason why we do the show. We're trying to spread a little joy and happiness to the entire world, one listener at a time, through the music of Elvis and the Beatles.
3: Thank you very much.
0: It's time now for something we like to call Mike's List. Our good friend Mike Warren sent us a list of about 100 Beatles and Elvis covers. Mike, as you may know, is from Worcester, Massachusetts. He's a DJ at WCUW. And Mike loves the blues. And we love Mike.
4: Thank you very much.
0: The song that we have selected from Mike's list, it's right here, is actually an original. The Cookies, in 1962, recorded a song called Chains, which the Beatles would cover on their debut album in 1963. Here are the Cookies from 1962 with Chains.

0: From 1962, The Cookies with Chains. A year later, the Beatles would cover the song on their debut album, Please Please Me. 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My name is Steve Chelmsford. 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We also have an email address. 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It's time now to venture south to the great state of Texas to visit with our very dear friend, Priscilla Rose of Texas, with this week's Spotlight on Elvis.
1: This is Priscilla Rose of Texas with this week's Spotlight on Elvis. During the 20 years that Elvis lived at Graceland, he decorated and redecorated to match the times and his taste. The Jungle Room, arguably the most popular room inside Graceland, was Elvis's man cave. Originally, that space was a patio facing the backyard and was later converted into a screened-in porch. By 1965, it became a fully enclosed room and a waterfall was installed, with Elvis calling this room the Den. In 1974, Elvis saw a Polynesian-inspired furniture display that, according to his friends and family, reminded him of Hawaii, one of his favorite vacation spots. Within 30 minutes, Elvis purchased the entire furniture display with carved wood, a tiki bar, faux fur upholstery, and, of course, that green shag carpet that Elvis had installed on the floor and the ceiling. After Graceland opened in 1982, the Den then became known as the Jungle Room. I'm Priscilla Rose of Texas, and this has been Spotlight on Elvis.

0: I don't want to spoil the party from the Beatles from December of 1964. In the UK, you could find it on their Beatles for Sale album. In the USA, it would be released in June of 1965 on Beatles 6. Before that, we heard from Elvis live at Boston Garden on November 10th, 1971, with his incredible cover of Bridge Over Troubled Water. The recording was from the soundboard from the concert. The quality is still pretty good. I think it's amazing. My name is Steve Chelmsford. Speaking of amazing, no, just kidding. Here is Elvis from 1958. This is the last recording Elvis made in the 1950s. I Got Stung.
1: Holy smoke, the land sakes alive. I never thought this could happen to me. Yeah. Yeah. I got stung by a sweet.

0: This is Jersey Mike. Join my friend Steve Chelmsford for the Mop Tops and the King. You can hear it everywhere.
1: I got blisters on my fingers!
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4: Yay! 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

0: One of my favorite Elvis gospel songs, Run On, from Elvis's 1967 How Great Thou Art album. Elvis won his first Grammy Award for How Great Thou Art for Best Sacred Performance for 1967. Elvis would win two more Grammys, both for his gospel music. Before that, we heard from the Beatles from their 1968 White Album with Rocky Raccoon, written by Paul McCartney. My name is Steve Chelmsford. 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
3: That was freaking transcendental, Paul McCartney. Don't you agree, John Lennon?
4: Yes, Dewey Cox. 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
3: What do you think, George Harrison, of the Beatles?
5: I don't know. I'm just trying to get some more songs on the album. You know.

Former Beatle George Harrison from February of 1979 with Blow Away. It hit the top 20 on Billboard's Hot 100. It was written and recorded during a very happy time in George's life. He was newly remarried and he was a father for the first time. My name is Steve Chelmsford. You're listening to The Mop Tops and The King from Chelmsford, USA.

Thank you very much. Ladies and gentlemen, we'd like to do the song that was my very biggest record last year. I mean, it was no bigger than the rest of them, but it sold a few more, and we'd like to tell you that to all the people watching and all you people that are here tonight that that we really are thankful for all the success that you made us have and everything. This is my biggest record, and here goes something like this.

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1: It's the Beatles Minute with Dave Edwards.
2: Yes, this is Dave Edwards, and I've got just 60 seconds to tell you a little more about the four lads from Liverpool, England. Now, the song content of US-released Beatles albums were usually different to that of the UK releases. The first album to have song titles both common to both UK and US releases was Sgt. Pepper's Lonely Hearts Club Band. Mainly an idea of Paul McCartney following sessions for Penny Lane, the Beatles recorded an experimental piece which may never be released. It's called Carnival of Light, and the track is over 14 minutes long. The recording of Strawberry Fields Forever took up an unprecedented total amount of studio time. It took over 55 hours to record the song. And finally, Ringo Starr was born in an area of Liverpool called Dingle. And that's it from this particular Beatles Minute.
1: That was the Beatles Minute with Dave Edwards.

0: The Beatles from 1965 with You're Gonna Lose That Girl. That's not a good thing. The song was featured in their movie Help. It was written primarily by John Lennon. Before that, we heard from Elvis from 1957 with That's When Your Heartaches Begin. It was the B-side to Elvis's All Shook Up single. You're listening to The Mop Tops and The King. Here's Elvis live on stage at Madison Square Garden the evening of June 10th, 1972, with his version of The Impossible Dream.
1: We'd like to do our version of Impossible Dream.

0: Elvis with a very moving rendition of The Impossible Dream, recorded on June 10th, 1972 at Madison Square Garden. My name is Steve Chelmsford. I'd like to thank you very much for joining me today on The Mop Tops and The King. I hope you've enjoyed today's show. Special thanks to Priscilla Rose of Texas, Dave Edwards, and all the stations that carry the show. Thank you very much. But most of all, thank you. We'll see you next week. Bye-bye.
1: Hey, hello, everybody. I'm Dusty
2: Bender. Smoke.
3: 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I hope we pass the audition.

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1: You need some tape? 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
0: Down in the Arctic.

Central. Just back, accused murderer of 9 student nurses was brought before a grand jury today for indictment. The nurses were found stabbed and strangled in their Chicago apartment. In Washington, the atmosphere was tense today as a special subcommittee.

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0: And have a blast radio. Don't say any more or any less. Have fun, folks. Here we go. Let's start off with a little Richard. Good golly, Miss Molly.

your mama call. Oh, sweet Serenope Tuna. That was Little Richard way back in 1958. And you know, he's brought us a lot of real nice songs that people forget about. And sometime I'll play a lot of the nice, real, you know, good ballads, everything else that's coming from him. Well, welcome, everybody. This is Lady Di. Oh, sweet Serenope Tuna. That's my radio personality name. And I hope you enjoy listening to Legs Up and Dancing Lady Di, now going on 26 years. And guess what? Now we just hit our 17th country that now listens to Legs Up and Dance with Lady Di. Why?

was from his album on the Gene Pitney Sings Worldwide Winners way back in September 1962. And way back then, I only had 12 songs on it, but I'm telling you, oh, he just, I can't say enough about him. He's fantastic, and you all know that, too. I still have a little bit of a congestion here from my chest cold, but so please forgive me, darling. And I'm unanimous in that. Here we go with a little bit of It's Not Unusual, the one and only Mr. Tom Jones.

there you go. You know, he wrote a song for his wife, and it was played on one of those channels that was called I Won't Crumble If You Fall. It's really dedicated to his wife, and it's really very, very nice. In the meantime, we're going to listen to one by Vince Gill. Your request for a Look at Us. Here you go, Mary Ellen. Look at Us by Vince Gill. Way back in 1980.

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So here we go. Please, Mr. Postman, by the Marvelettes. Whoa!

0: there you go, the Mad Owls. 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Here we go with a little bit of Peggy Marsh. They just send us out always to Paul Finisi down at Finisi's restaurant. 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

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It's just crazy. Here's one of my favorites. 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I think he's 91.

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Or whatever it is, internet. Excuse me. 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I even had a Z-Pack, but it's not doing any good. Or much good, shall we say. Anyway, it's a son of a gun going through the change of life at this stage of the game, darling, but I guess you have to. Oh, my heavens. Well, we're on air, Derek, with everybody, and there are no problems whatsoever. So here we go with the song. This group is called Country Angels, and I've had the request many, many times. And so a lot of new young people are coming up and repeating a lot of the old songs. So it's nice to acknowledge them as well, too. Plus, I have several companies from England and from the United States that send me all different releases. So we'll try and help those that are young and coming up and go. Here's one called Blue Dreams by the Country Angels.

0: it is very good indeed. Blue Dream, by the way, is a 60s classic country music ballad that was shaped by a very soft, drifty feel of traditional country music. And she does that to this day. She's really, really lovely. And she has the CD out, or the album. It's called Angels Coming Home. It's, of course, her. She's known as Country Angel. It was released in 2026, and it's all country. So there you go, you country lovers. Okay?
1: Does he love me?
0: I want to know.

0: in his ears. You know what? That actually was called the Shoop Shoop Song. But it was in its kids, and it was originally recorded by Mary Clayton way back in 1963, but her version did not chart at all. But Betty Everett's version, the one you just heard, came number one on the Rhythm and Blues chart in 1964, and again in 1990 when Cher did it for her soundtrack of the movie Mermaids, which she also starred in. But Everett's version, by the way, was used in Season 3 of the Episode 12 of the cartoon Tiny Toon Adventures, entitled Tiny or Toony Toony Toony TV. You remember all that stuff? Oh, sweet Sarah. Here we go. Aretha Franklin. A little bit of China Fool.
1: Chain, chain, chain. Chain,
0: chain, chain. Way back in 1968. From her album, Lady Soul.

Chain of Fools. Oh, gosh. And that was written by a guy by the name of Don Convey. And it was inspired by his memories of firsthand work in the growing up of the fields of South Carolina. So, and she made it very, very popular and re-released it several times. Now, as I said, Frankie Valli is celebrating his birthday. I think he's 91 years old, still going strong, and I think he's going to be here in Massachusetts coming in August or something like that. Check the internet and it'll tell you. But here we go with Sherry.

baby. 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So he's 92 years old. I'm sorry about that. But, you know, he suffered from osteosclerosis in 1967, which forced him to stop singing. Oh, but anyway, he started back again in 1970. So he's still going strong. He's there, you know. God bless the little pretty picking soul. Speaking of God blessing, honey, here, and I Love Her by the Beatles.

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Here's a song by Anne Marie way back in 1999. Let There Be Love. 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

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But that was with her daughter, Dawn Langstrom. And we'll play another new song that's by them later on tonight. Oh, sweet Sarah. Here we go with the one and only Maurice Williams.

Sarah, let me see. I just had a little note here, so I'm going to double check something. And just to see here. And, you know, Have a Blast Radio. Everybody's hooked up, and I'm connected to both radio stations, Have a Blast Radio and Tube City Online. We're connected and still going strong. So I got to tell Baby Marine's mom that, okay, Dahlia? In the meantime, let's do a little bit of Elvis Presley, Can't Help Falling in Love.

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1: You got it, sweetheart. We have a lot of the golden oldies. Oh, sweet Serenopa Juniors. We keep on going, honey, don't we? Yes, we
2: 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Don't you know by heart?
0: Golden Oldies with Lady Di.
1: All the songs you know by...
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1: Thank you so much, folks. And I want to tell you, too, that CORD, that's the CAPE Organization for the Rights of Disabled, is having a beautiful thing this weekend. This weekend, which actually is tomorrow, for a mini golf fundraiser. It's Saturday, the May 9th. It's rain or shine, by the way, from 10:30 in the morning to 2 in the afternoon at the Pirates Cove, 728 Main Street in South Yarmouth. Okay, and I think that's Route 28, too, if I'm not mistaken. But anyway, adults are $20, kids under 10 is $10, and it's Mother's Day weekend, so bring your mom, and she plays for free. And if you want to get tickets, just go to CORD, Patrick, I keep saying CORD first, CORD, C-O-R-D, CapeCod.org, and use it and tell them that Lady Di sent you. But anyway, take your kids and have a blast, okay, wherever you are. And I'm unanimous in that. Another public announcement is they're looking for anybody that's looking for community connections and conversation. Join the LGBTQ social group. It's a meeting that is for adults, 18 and over, for a relaxed evening of conversation, community building, and fun. It says, whether you're new to the area, hoping to make friends, or simply want to feel more connected, this is a welcoming space for you. That's Wednesday, May the 20th, and also on June the 17th at 6:30 p.m. in the Herman's Meeting Room at the Falmouth Public Library on Main Street in Falmouth. So if you need somebody there to go there yourself or need somebody, please let them know that you want to be there with them.
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1: Thanks, honey. Hey, I don't know why I love you, but I do, honey.

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Here we go, requested. And I guess, now what's her name? I got it right in front of me, from Canada. Oh, she does this too. But anyway, this is Patsy Cline singing Three Cigarettes and an Katie Lang. Katie Lang does a great version of this too.

Well, the one and only Nina Simone, she's a great pianist and everything. You know that at, when she was age 12, she was doing her first performance at the classical recital at her local church. However, her parents sat in the front row, and before long, they were asked to move to the back of the hall. You mean that? To make space for white people. And Nina refused to play until her parents were returned to their original seats. That's the girl. She's a songwriter, singer, pianist, civil rights activist. She's everything, honey. But she's what a voice she has. Now, let me tell you. Here we go with a little bit of Bruce Channel and Hey Baby. At the top of the hour. Way back in 1959. Hey, hey, hey, hey, hey. Yes, honey. I want to know too.

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It's not Shall We Dance, Darling? 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

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Doesn't makes him look older. But he was born in September 30th, 1935. Oh, my. And you know, they have it as him passing away, but he is not dead at all. He's far from dead. He's fantastic. Still has that beautiful voice. Just like this couple here, Love is Strange, Mickey and Sylvia. Oh, yeah. 1956. Considered a blues song.

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We had a request for a single yellow rose by, as I pronounce it, Isla, I-S-L-A, Isla, or Isla, or whatever the name, Grant. So I finally found it. So here we go. Let's listen to A Single Yellow Rose. She's got a big album out, too.

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So here we go with a little bit of The Sound of Silence by Simon and Garfunkel.

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Oh, here we go with a little bit. I want to let you listen to this song. I've never played it before, but I've been asked to, and I heard it, and it's called If I Ever Fall in Love Again. It's a duet with Anne Murray and Kenny Rogers.

you go. It's Anne Murray and it's Kenny Rogers. I've never heard that one before either, but she has it on a lot of her albums, I think, way back in 1999 or something like that. But anyway, here we get going. We keep on going. Frankie Valli and the Four Seasons, Big Girls, Don't Cry.

0: Here we go with a little bit of Ronnie McDonald. 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
1: Older women.
0: Yes.

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0: was from her album, All Alone Am I, way back in 1963. And that particular album had 12 songs on it. Way back then, they didn't have as many as they used to, unless they did a replay or whatever they do. Okay, sweet Sarah.
1: Deck Radio has never had it so good, because you can sing and dance every week to the oldies, with Lady Di bringing back wonderful memories.
0: Thank you so much, sweetheart. Here's an oldie. Oh, Mr. Mary Lou.

boy, I'm telling you. You know, poor Ricky, he passed away in a plane crash. But poor little, his favorite song, or his number one song, I should say, was Poor Little Fool. And it sold a hot 100 singles chart for many, many years. But in his plane crash, the only one to survive with his pilot and co-pilot, six others of his band and him, they passed away. They were, it's unfortunately, we lost so many beautiful people by plane crashes, small plane crashes and so forth. Back in those days, didn't they? Here we go with the Carpenters, Close to You.

one and only The Carpenters. Oh, sweet Serenade Petunias. I'm going to play one here now by Frankie Valli again. It's called Silence is Golden. And I'm going to let you listen to it. It's really, really, really pretty. Listen to it. Silence is Golden.

That's on their CD, honey. They re-released that in 2018. Silence. Oh, wait a minute. No, that was the different one. But I'm sorry about that. Excuse me. They released it in 2007. It's called Jersey Beat, Music and Frankie Valli and the Four Seasons. And on that particular CD or the set of CDs, there's 76 songs. So if you want to order it, you know, go to oldies.com and just tell them you want to order it. It's really great indeed, I'm telling you. So anyway, here we go with some more songs for you, honey. A little bit. Now, this group here, it two guys and a young girl, and they're young. They're young, in their 20s, I do believe. And they're doing a lot of the songs of the 50s and the 60s. And it's called Life in 3D, is the group that they call their name. But here's what they do, and a release is called Put Your Head on My Shoulder by Paul Anka. But listen to how they're interpreted for themselves.

Isn't that great? Oh, Life in 3D is what they're called. It's a little group. It's really, really, really great. And they do a lot of Somewhere Over the Rainbow, all different kinds of stuff, you know? And they had no experience. They actually learned how to arrange three-part harmony on their own, believe it or not. But they have a lot of good songs. It's just The Last Goodbye, Stay Here Longer. They do a Christmas song, and You Were the Reason, Silent, you know. It's just wonderful indeed. They're just such a great, great group. And one of them is married, happens to be married. It's one of them, that's Dylan and Natalie got married. It actually, post, I could go on and on. I'll be careful. I'll shut up for now for that. Oh, here's Sam Cooke. What a Wonderful World.

Oh, gosh. 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Yes, it is. I had a request three or four times for this in the past couple of weeks, and I haven't been able to get it. But here it is, City Lights by Ray Price.

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Oh, my. 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Oh, Anne Marie sings, sing high, sing low. I think I can sneak it in. Here we go.

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0: 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We love you. Bye-bye. 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

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It's Green, Blue, Teal, Eileen with the Vocal Sonic Buffet, and I'm putting a shout out to all of our DJs and all of our Greenfield residents, and a special shout out to John Lunt,

Hey, I hope you're listening and enjoying this show, which is going to be a lot of vocal variety today. So that was Diane Reeves, In Your Eyes, from the Bridges album, an album I love a lot. And I started my first show with her song, I Remember. I would play that on every show. But I hope you're having a great afternoon. I'm so glad you're tuned into the radio, and I hope you'll keep listening. Next song is going to be Mary Black with No Frontiers.

Isn't that what we need? A lot of sweet harmony. That was Maria Muldaur. Sweet harmony. And I've tried playing that song before. There's definitely an issue with the compression. So sorry about the volume. The volume radicalness there. We're going to move on. Once again, this is Green Blue Teal Eileen with Vocal Sonic Buffet. It's a 1 hour show on Tuesday afternoon. What day is today? On Wednesdays from 2 to 3, and I'm downtown in Greenfield in the WMCB radio hut, the booth, and having a blast. And my next couple of songs are going to go from Joni Mitchell to some opera and then some really interesting vocal sonics. So we're going to do Rainy Nighthouse, 'cause it's rainy again, with Joni Mitchell.

So, I'm going to play a John Cage song. It's called The Wonderful Widow of 18 Springs. It's written for mezzo-soprano and knocked piano, KNOCKED, knock, knock, on the piano in quite complicated rhythms. This is Kathy Berberian and Bruno Canino on the weirdest song maybe you've ever heard.

So yeah, that was Overtones. That was David Hikes from an album called Hearing Solar Winds. And the track was called Multiplying Voices at the Heart of the Body of Sound. And when I first thought about making this show, that's the kind of sound that I had in the back of my mind. That I'm like, I'm going to play songs and then I'm going to put this deep dive into almost like non-music vocal sound. And so that was that mindfulness moment. And then I said I was going to play opera too and music theater and sometimes have a sing-along. So we're going to move on to the reason why I wanted to listen to songs in one chord. I often told my students when they asked me, what do you listen to? I'm like, I listen to ambient music that doesn't change chords for whole minutes at a time. But when I had to listen to music for my job, I often had to listen to things like The Rake's Progress by Igor Stravinsky. And this is one of my favorite opera arias. This is a new to me recording. I just want to get it right. It's Nadine Sierra with the Royal Philharmonic Orchestra singing No Word from Tom.

so that was Leonard Bernstein, Bernstein, Trouble in Tahiti, Scene 3. I was standing in a garden, and it's that whole scene takes place in the psychotherapist's office, and that's the psychotherapist coming in at the end of the scene there. Before that, we heard a selection from The Rake's Progress by Igor Stravinsky. And now we're going back to normal music, or back to popular music. The next few tracks are going to be Lorena McKennitt and Billie Eilish and Van Morrison. And thanks again for listening to WMCB LP Greenfield, Low Power, High Spirits, Western Mass Community Broadcasting, 107.9 FM, and streaming at WMCB.net. You can always catch our shows and our replays on our DJ pages on that website. And we hope you will. And I just wanted to remind or let everyone know that this DJ situation here, everybody is volunteering. And people are putting together some fun things. We're going to build a float for the Greenfield parades, and you'll be able to see a giant representation of the station there. So we love it here, and we love that you're listening, and we love this Greenfield community. And so here is some more lovable vocal music with interesting backing sounds. Full Circle, Lorena McKennitt.

That's Billie Eilish and Brother Finian, I think, if I have that right, with I Love You. And it's a good time to say all voices are loved and accepted on this show. And I have a little history as a voice teacher. I can tell you that the voice world had some conversations about Billie Eilish at first, but I think that a lot of people have come to realize that there's some incredible skill to doing what they do, just like Van Morrison, who does this with a song like Carol.

留了伤的手。

We need to sing like Van Morrison, and that was Van Morrison and the Chieftains from an old disc called Irish Heartbeat. I sing, you sing, we all sing for Green, Blue, Teal, Eileen and the Vocal Sonic Buffet. And I hope you're finding places to sing out there in the world. I hope you're finding your karaoke's and your choir practices and your people that get together in your living room and make song and music, because our world needs it so, so much. And, you know, so many of us from my generation, we love our Joni Mitchell, we love the radio, and we hope to reconnect again next week. WMCB LP, this is my last song. 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There's wonderful DJs here and fascinating music. So we're going to go out with You Turn Me On, I'm a Radio, Joni Mitchell. Love you all. Be good, take care, and have a great rest of your day.